0: Traders bet $760 million that oil would fall. It happened.
1: ABC's Elizabeth Schulze. Flying home to the U.S. from Spain's Canary Islands, 18 Americans from the Dutch cruise ship with the hantavirus outbreak. The plane's final stop will be a quarantine facility in Nebraska. Docs say they're not sick. They have no symptoms. They're being monitored as a precaution. The virus can spread person to person, but it's rare, says Dr. Michael Osterholm, infectious disease expert with the University of Minnesota.
2: This is one that has very limited ability to be transmitted person to person. In fact, it's a rare exception. And so we have no question about the fact that this really is on the end of its run right now. And they're very possibly, maybe not, no additional cases from here on out.
1: President Trump announces the U.S. has helped broker a prisoner exchange. Belarus released 3 Polish and 2 Moldovan prisoners from Belarusian and Russian detention centers. One is a journalist. 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
3: On May 10th, 1775, American soldiers and militia, including Ethan Allen and the Green Mountain Boys, launched a surprise attack and captured Fort Ticonderoga, a British weapons and supplies stronghold. This victory helped the Patriots to gain an advantage early in the Revolutionary War. On May 14th, 1804, Captain Meriwether Lewis and Lieutenant William Clark began their Corps of Discovery expedition from St. Charles, Missouri. Their goal was to explore the Louisiana Territory, discover a water route to the Pacific Ocean, and document new plants and landforms. Despite facing several challenges, they were successful in opening the West for expansion and increasing knowledge on the American frontier. And this has been this week's Reflective Moments of America's Military. Visit our website to learn more and stay tuned for more next week.
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5: Game 4 between the Spurs and the Timberwolves is about to tip off from Minnesota as the T-Wolves will try to even the series against the Spurs. But the Knicks are headed back to the Eastern Conference Finals after crushing the 76ers in Game 4, 144-114. That is 7 straight wins for the Knicks during this postseason run. They also set an NBA postseason record with 11 three-pointers in the first quarter of today's game. In Major League Baseball, it's 11 innings later, and they're actually still tied in San Francisco. Pirates and Giants headed to the 12th inning, tied at 6 apiece. While the Braves defeated the Dodgers 7-2, Diamondbacks over the Mets 5-1, and Manny Machado with a sac fly as the Padres walked it off against the Cardinals 3-2 was the final score. At the Stanley Cup playoffs, it's late in the first period between the Sabres and the Canadiens, and they're tied at 1 apiece.

0: When I first started coming to the family center, I was still little, learning to play on the basketball team. I loved being part of those events.
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6: On May 10th, 1775, American soldiers and militia, including Ethan Allen and the Green Mountain Boys, launched a surprise attack and captured Fort Ticonderoga, a British weapons and supplies stronghold. This victory helped the Patriots to gain an advantage early in the Revolutionary War. On May 14th, 1804, Captain Meriwether Lewis and Lieutenant William Clark began their Corps of Discovery expedition from St. Charles, Missouri. Their goal was to explore the Louisiana Territory, discover water routes to the Pacific Ocean, and document new plants and landforms. Despite facing several challenges, they were successful in opening the West for expansion and increasing knowledge on the American frontier. And this has been this week's Reflective Moments of America's Military. Visit our website to learn more and stay tuned for more next week.

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0: bought to ending the war in Iran. I'm Kathleen Maloney, Fox News. Iran calling the latest U.S. peace proposal a surrender and responding by making demands, including war reparations. It's not what the Trump administration was hoping for. President Trump reacting on Truth Social.
1: The president wrote, I have just read the response from Iran's so-called representatives. I don't like it. Totally unacceptable. Thank you for your attention to this matter.
0: Fox's Alex Hogan. Passengers evacuated from the virus-infected cruise ship began flying home today aboard military and government planes. Fox's C.B. Cotton with the latest.
2: Global health leaders say some of the ship's passengers have already landed back in their home countries of Spain and France. We know a repatriation flight from the U.S. State Department is expected to arrive. So new video shows some of the first passengers stepping off the ship, all covered head to toe in protective gear. Small boats ferried the evacuees from the vessel to the shore where Spanish authorities

0: attack. Ramel Burke is charged with second-degree murder after surveillance video showed him pushing a 76-year-old man. Police sources say Burke had been arrested 4 times since February. Mayor Mamdani has called for an investigation. 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
1: On May 10th, 1775, American soldiers and militia, including Ethan Allen and the Green Mountain Boys, launched a surprise attack and captured Fort Ticonderoga, a British weapons and supplies stronghold. This victory helped the Patriots to gain an advantage early in the Revolutionary War. On May 14th, 1804, Captain Meriwether Lewis and Lieutenant William Clark began their Corps of Discovery expedition from St. Charles, Missouri. Their goal was to explore the Louisiana Territory, discover water routes to the Pacific Ocean, and document new plants and landforms. Despite facing several challenges, they were successful in opening the West for expansion and increasing knowledge on the American frontier. And this has been this week's Reflective Moments of America's Military. Visit our website to learn more and stay tuned for more next week.
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3: Spurs star Victor Wembanyama has been kicked out of their playoff game in the first half at Minnesota tonight. Right now, 3 minutes to go till halftime. Timberwolves lead the Spurs 52-48, 14 points in 14 minutes on the court for Anthony Edwards so far. Minnesota trying to even this second-round series 2 games apiece. The violation, a flagrant 2 on Wembanyama, the elbow that he threw. Earlier, the Knicks completed a 4-game sweep, dominating at Philadelphia 144-114. New York is a team on three-pointers, 25-44. The Wizards won the NBA's draft lottery. WNBA wins for New York and Seattle. In the NHL playoffs right now at Montreal, it's Canadians 3-1 over Buffalo in the second period. Later, Vegas is at Anaheim. NASCAR victory for Shane Van Gisbergen at Watkins Glen. And tonight, it's Royals 3-3 with the Tigers in the fifth.

0: Parker?
1: Yeah, Thompson?
0: You hear that?
1: Sounds like a bird saying, look out here, look out here.
0: That's what I thought. You know what that is? It's the call of the wild, Parker. Gotta take that call.
2: Take time to schedule leisure activities. Not only will it be fun, it will help you clear your head, reduce stress, and make you more efficient at work.
0: How about a hike this weekend?
1: Just us?
0: Parker?
1: Yeah, Thompson?
0: You hear that?
1: Sounds like a bird saying, look out here, look out here.
0: That's what I thought. You know what that is? It's the call of the wild, Parker. Gotta take that call.
2: Take time to schedule leisure activities. Not only will it be fun, it will help you clear your head, reduce stress, and make you more efficient at work.
0: How about a hike this weekend?
1: Just us?
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0: invisible. They may be all around you, in the clubs you go to, the work sites you visit. Human traffickers. Modern-day slave traders out in the open for all to see, selling people for labor or prostitution, physical and mental abuse, forced isolation, the withholding of passports and money. These are just some of the signs. If you see or suspect human trafficking, report it immediately to your chain of command.
1: Okay, guys, your flight for your vacation to Barbados is confirmed. I'll just need a credit card and your passports.
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2: 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I thought you were Canadian.
3: 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Because I'm in the military, residency requirements and fees are waived, and I completed the process at the U.S. consulate.
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4: This is your News in One. Reporting for AFN Europe, I'm Airman First Class Nova Nzeimana. 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The exercise integrated more than 30 U.S.-based technology vendors to test cost-effective capabilities and use innovation that drives readiness and lethality. J6, Chief Technical Advisor, U.S. Africa Command, Army Chief Warrant Officer 4, Brian Duncan, says African Lion prepares U.S. and partner service members to integrate innovative technology on the battlefield.
5: United States Africa Command's current efforts are enhancing partner integration into our common operational picture. We are actively evaluating and testing new methods alongside U.S. Army Southern European Task Force Africa, leveraging a hardware-agnostic platform that efficiently integrates and shares diverse data types across multiple partners.
4: That was your News in One. I'm Airman First Class Nova Nzeimana.

0: Okay, so we've got a parole request from Private Simmons, serving 10 to 15 years for vehicular homicide.
1: He's already served five and already lost his career and all his service benefits.
0: Yeah, he'd been out drinking before the accident. Just a couple of drinks.
1: Says here he's got a wife and kids.
0: So did his victim. Have you seen the pictures?
1: Maybe he deserves another chance.
0: His victim won't get one.
1: Yeah, you're right. So we're agreed?
0: Parole denied.
2: Before you drink and drive, consider the consequences.
3: During the War of 1812, the residents of St. Michael's, Maryland, learned their village was about to be attacked by the British. To outwit them, the townspeople blacked out the lights in their homes, then hung lanterns high in the trees in the surrounding hills. The British were fooled and overshot the village, hitting only one house. Although they didn't use the term Operation Security, the whole town applied its principles and was spared. 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

0: NBC News. I'm Chuck Severson. President Trump calls Iran's rejection of a one-page U.S. proposal to restart negotiations unacceptable. The proposal was for Iran to unblock the Strait of Hormuz, and then the U.S. would end the blockade of Iranian ports. Since the rejection of the short-term smaller plan, oil prices are higher in the U.S. and globally. Coincidence or insider trading?
1: Sources tell ABC News the Justice Department is investigating $2.6 billion of suspiciously timed oil trades tied to the Iran war. In at least four cases, oil traders bet prices would drop right before they actually did. Sources say investigators are working to determine whether they cashed in on access to government secrets. Investigators now probing whether they'd received inside information. Elizabeth Schulze, ABC News, Washington.
0: Aramco, the world's largest oil company with a majority share owned by Saudi Arabia's government, reports a 25% jump in first quarter profits, $32.5 billion, amid tight global oil supplies. Flying home to the U.S. from Spain's Canary Islands, 18 Americans from the Dutch cruise ship with a hantavirus outbreak. The plane's last stop will be a quarantine unit in Nebraska. Docs say they're not sick. They have no symptoms. They're just being monitored as a precaution, says the World Health Organization's Boris Pavlik.
2: This is not COVID. This is not passing someone in a hallway, in an airport, outside in a stadium and getting infected. This is, every case can be explained either through the original rodent exposures that are happening as we speak in South America, or through

0: Allies launched a surprise attack and captured Fort Ticonderoga, a British weapons and supplies stronghold. This victory helped the Patriots to gain an advantage early in the Revolutionary War. On May 14, 1804, Captain Meriwether Lewis and Lieutenant William Clark began their Corps of Discovery expedition from St. Charles, Missouri. Their goal was to explore the Louisiana Territory, discover water routes to the Pacific Ocean, and document new plants and landforms. Despite facing several challenges, they were successful in opening the West for expansion and increasing knowledge on the American frontier. And this has been this week's Reflective Moments of America's Military. Visit our website to learn more and stay tuned for more next week.
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2: The San Antonio Spurs lead their playoff game at Minnesota tonight, 91-86, with just 9 minutes to go. 20 points for Stephon Castle, 19 for De'Aaron Fox. Star Victor Wembanyama of the Spurs was kicked out in the first half for throwing an elbow, and still San Antonio might be taking a 3-1 lead in this second-round series. The Knicks completed a 4-game sweep, winning in dominant way at Philadelphia, 144-114. Karl Anthony Towns, 17 points, 10 assists. The Wizards won the NBA's draft lottery. In the WNBA, New York's 2-0 after the overtime win at Washington today, 98-93. In the NHL playoffs, 8 minutes to go at Montreal. Canadiens 5-2 over Buffalo. About to start Vegas at Anaheim. NASCAR win at Watkins Glen for Shane Van Gisbergen. Baseball, Tigers lead 6-3 at Kansas City in the bottom of the seventh inning.

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0: makes a painfully bad decision, like the one I'm reviewing today where someone drove under the influence, I'm forced to make a painful decision too. 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
6: 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The designation would reduce borrowing costs for military spouse businesses by waiving SBA loan guarantee fees for loans up to $1 million. Anastasia Obis, Federal News Network.
5: 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The lawmakers said that constituents in their districts have reached out to express concerns over this restriction. 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I'm Eric.
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6: 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That's why I take AFN Go with me wherever I go. 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

0: to the foe. Snoop Doggy Dogg and Dr. Dre is at the dope. Ready to make an entrance, so whack on up.
1: Before I have to pull the strap off the cut.
0: Give me the microphone first so I can bust like a bubble. Compton and Long Beach together, now you know you in trouble. Cause ain't nothing but a G-Bang, baby. Two Mo' Def G's, so we crazy. Death Row is the label that pays me. Unfadable, so please don't try to fade.

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0: And that's realer than real deal, holy field.

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3: Underway. I'm Sue Guzman, Fox News. Passengers being evacuated and flown home from the Canary Islands from the cruise ship hit by a hantavirus outbreak. There are 17 Americans, one of whom is showing mild symptoms of the virus, another tested positive. More from Fox's CB Cotton.
4: Global health leaders say some of the ship's passengers have already landed back in their home countries of Spain and France. We know a repatriation flight from the U.S. State Department is expected to arrive, so new video shows some of the first passengers stepping off the ship, all covered head to toe in protective gear. Small boats ferried the evacuees from the vessel to the shore, where Spanish authorities say an intense containment operation is in place to keep these passengers separated from the public. Around 150 people were still on board when the ship anchored this morning in Spain's Canary Islands. Spanish health officials said none were showing signs of the hantavirus, which are described as flu-like symptoms.
3: U.S. Department of Health and Human Services is transporting the 17 Americans to the University of Nebraska Medical Center, where they will undergo specialized evaluation. A media briefing is expected in the morning. President Trump rejecting Iran's response to a U.S. peace proposal to end the ongoing conflict. The president reacting on Truth Social.
5: The president wrote, "I have just read the response from Iran's so-called representatives. I don't like it. Totally unacceptable. Thank you for your attention to this matter."
3: That is Fox's Alex Hogan. Officials in New York say the man accused of killing an elderly man by shoving him down the stairwell of a subway station was released from a psychiatric evaluation just hours before the attack. Rommel Burke is charged with second-degree murder in the killing of the 76-year-old victim. Mayor Zohra Mamdani calling for an investigation into the hospital's handling of his evaluation. 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
6: This is your news in one. 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

0: Africa, leveraging a hardware-agnostic platform that efficiently integrates and shares diverse data types across multiple partners.
1: That was your news in one. I'm Airman First Class Nova Nzeimana.
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3: The Minnesota Timberwolves have tied up their second-round playoff series 2 games apiece after a home win against San Antonio tonight, 114-109. The Spurs' Victor Wembanyama was kicked out in the first half after throwing an elbow. Anthony Edwards, 36 points in the victory. The Knicks completed a 4-game sweep at Philadelphia, 144-114 the final. The Wizards won the NBA's draft lottery. In the WNBA, among the 4 games, New York 2-0, won in overtime at Washington 98-93. To the NHL playoffs, Montreal leads its second round series 2-1 after ripping Buffalo 6-2. Anaheim after the first period has a home lead of 2-1 against the Vegas Golden Knights. The golf winner in Charlotte was Chris Reitan from Norway. First prize $3.6 million. At LIV Golf Virginia, Lucas Herbert won by 4 strokes. He gets $4 million.

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0: Now starting for Carlisle at running back, defensive back, punter, and place kicker is...
1: And winning the gold in the pentathlon and decathlon is...
0: Now playing for the New York Giants in the outfield is...
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4: Agent 6, mission review. You're getting on a bus. There's a seat near the front by the window and an open aisle seat in the center. Which one do you take?
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6: 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So travel smart and make the kind of choices that will make you a hard target for terrorists.
7: On May 10th, 1775, American soldiers and militia, including Ethan Allen and the Green Mountain Boys, launched a surprise attack and captured Fort Ticonderoga, a British weapons and supplies stronghold. This victory helped the Patriots to gain an advantage early in the Revolutionary War. On May 14th, 1804, Captain Meriwether Lewis and Lieutenant William Clark began their Corps of Discovery expedition from St. Charles, Missouri. Their goal was to explore the Louisiana Territory, discover a water route to the Pacific Ocean, and document new plants and landforms. Despite facing several challenges, they were successful in opening the West for expansion and increasing knowledge on the American frontier. And this has been this week's Reflective Moments of America's Military. Visit our website to learn more and stay tuned for more next week.

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2: ABC News, I'm Chuck Severson. President Trump calls Iran's rejection of a one-page U.S. proposal to restart negotiations unacceptable. The proposal was for Iran to unblock the Strait of Hormuz, and then the U.S. would end the blockade of Iranian ports. Since the rejection of the short-term smaller plan, oil prices are higher in the U.S. and globally. Coincidence or insider trading?
3: Sources tell ABC News the Justice Department is investigating $2.6 billion of suspiciously timed oil trades tied to the Iran war. In at least four cases, oil traders bet prices would drop right before they actually did. Sources say investigators are working to determine whether they cashed in on access to government secrets. Investigators now probing whether they'd received inside information. Elizabeth Schulze, ABC News, Washington.
2: Aramco, the world's largest oil company with a majority share owned by Saudi Arabia's government, reports a 25% jump in first quarter profits, $32.5 billion, amid tight global oil supplies. Flying home to the U.S. from Spain's Canary Islands, 18 Americans from the Dutch cruise ship with a hantavirus outbreak. The plane's last stop will be a quarantine unit in Nebraska. Docs say they're not sick, they have no symptoms. They're just being monitored as a precaution, says the World Health Organization's Boris Pavlik.
4: This is not COVID. This is not passing someone in a hallway, in an airport, outside in a stadium and getting infected. This is, every case can be explained either through the original rodent exposures that are happening as we speak in South America or through close contact with a sick person.
2: The remains of one of the two U.S. soldiers who vanished in Morocco during a military training exercise last weekend have been recovered. The soldier, First Lieutenant Kendrick Lamont Key Jr., was an air defense artillery officer. Search continues for the second soldier. 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
5: On May 10th, 1775, American soldiers and militia, including Ethan Allen and the Green Mountain Boys, launched a surprise attack and captured Fort Ticonderoga, a British weapons and supplies stronghold. This victory helped the Patriots to gain an advantage early in the Revolutionary War. On May 14th, 1804, Captain Meriwether Lewis and Lieutenant William Clark began their Corps of Discovery expedition from St. Charles, Missouri. Their goal was to explore the Louisiana Territory, discover water routes to the Pacific Ocean, and document new plants and landforms. Despite facing several challenges, they were successful in opening the West for expansion.

Minnesota's Timberwolves are tied 2 games apiece in a second-round NBA playoff series. Timberwolves beat San Antonio 114-109. Anthony Edwards, 36 points. Spurs star Victor Wembanyama was kicked out in the second quarter after throwing an elbow. The Knicks completed a 4-game sweep, dominating at Philadelphia 144-114. The Knicks as a team on three-pointers were 25 for 44. A NASCAR victory for Shane Van Gisbergen at Watkins Glen. In baseball, Milwaukee with a walk-off homer won a 4th straight game, beating the Yankees 4-3. Texas and Jacob deGrom shut out the Cubs 3-0.

Good morning, good morning, good morning. You are tuned into the Wake Up Wave here on AFN The Eagle. It is Monday, May 11th, 11 minutes after the hour. I'm your host, Sergeant Carice Clemens, also known as DJ Carice Moore. I know if it's been a while, but hey, I'm back. It's 55 degrees in Kaiserslautern and also 52 degrees in Baumholder. We're looking at 83 euro cent to the U.S. dollar, and currently there's a little bit of traffic on the Autobahn. So if you're traveling this morning, you might want to bypass that area so you can get where you're going on time. There's a lot going on in the world. I've got your headlines coming up next, and then I'll let you know how my weekend went and everything else is going on in life. But I'm glad you're tuned in, and remember, download that AFN Go app, and also if you're looking for a traffic update and I'm not on the mic, you can always head over to KMC Traffic by AFN, created by the community for the community. Headlines are up next.

0: There's no going back.
1: That was Juicy J and Katy Perry, Dark Horse. It's time to get into those headlines this morning. And the first one is that 17 American cruise passengers are expected to touch down at Offutt Air Force Base near Omaha today after spending weeks trapped aboard a cruise ship. Now, the expedition started at the center of a deadly hantavirus outbreak. Now, the Americans will be taken to a national quarantine unit at the University of Nebraska Medical Center for evaluation. Health officials say that all 17 are currently well, but symptoms of the Andy strain of hantavirus can take up to 42 days to appear. So the outbreak has caused at least 8 confirmed cases and 3 deaths across 23 nationalities. Public health experts have criticized the government's initial response as slow and fragmented, though officials say a coordinated effort is now fully underway. In sweeter news, chocolate is getting the fine wine treatment. A laboratory inside the Chocolate Experience Museum in Italy is now the home base for a program called Cacao of Excellence, which has developed the first internationally standardized system for evaluating cocoa beans. Now, think of it like Q grading for coffee or something like that, and also a certification for wine, but it's chocolate. Now, in Arkansas, Governor Sarah Huckabee Sanders has launched a statewide awareness campaign aimed at new and expecting mothers. The effort is called Claim Your Care, and it directs women to Arkansas's 92 county health units, which provide prenatal care, pregnancy testing, WIC services, and immunizations. Now, if you're somebody who has family out here in Europe, you can always reach out to the Family Advocacy Program, where they have plenty of resources to help you with parenting and even with your relationships, and they can lead you in the right direction. Coming up next, I've got more headlines for you. But first, here's Save Your Tears by The Weeknd.

0: 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Time to kick and slide those boots on over to the Armstrongs Club, building 1036 on Vogelway Housing, for some free line dance workshops on the first and third Thursday every month from 7 to 8 p.m. For more information, visit kaisersoddenarmymwr.com.
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5: See that girl? There's just something about her. I just

Well, it's time for more headlines this morning. That was Blink by Corbin Besson. Now, you know, I'm one that really, really enjoys technology, but I understand that at times it can really disconnect us from people and also disconnect us from the world that is around us, and also recognizing the things that we should probably appreciate more, like nature. And so there is a tech tip from the Associated Press that says digital devices and online accounts need spring cleaning. And because we are in the season of spring, here's the deal with that.

But first, actually, let's run it back and let's talk about a new Gallup poll that was out today that reveals a striking generational reversal in how Americans view the job market. Now, for the first time in decades of polling, young Americans are significantly more pessimistic about finding work than their parents and grandparents. At just 43% of adults aged 15 to 34 say it's a good time to find a job where they live, compared to 64% of those who are 55 and older. Now, that 21-point gap is the widest any country among the 141 surveyed, and it flips the global trend worldwide. Younger people are typically more optimistic about jobs than older adults, not less. Now, back to that cybersecurity situation as it pertains to the spring cleaning with your technology. The Associated Press is saying that your phone, your laptop, and online accounts need a good scrub as well. Now, the advice is to start freeing up that storage space, deleting old photos, videos, and apps that you no longer use. But don't just remove the app. Log in and delete the account behind it as well. So dormant accounts on your phone or whatever can also allow for scammers and hackers to get your information. So experts recommend that you sort your inbox by size or sender, and also clear out the biggest clutter, unsubscribing from newsletters that you never read. What I do with my own Google account or whatever is I'll go through and I'll just do like a clean sweep through all of my emails and all of that. So that is what. But if you are somebody who's trying to disconnect from technology, you can always head over to any of the military libraries around the KMC or the BMC. Coming up next is your KMC update and the weather.

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1: Good morning, KMC. Today, expect partly cloudy skies and gusty winds with rain showers during the entire day. The high will be 56 degrees with an overnight low of 43 degrees. Tomorrow, expect partly cloudy skies in the afternoon and gusty winds throughout the day. The high will be in the upper 40s and the low will be in the upper 30s. On Wednesday, expect cloudy skies throughout the day with light rain and gusty winds in the evening. The high will be in the mid-50s and the low will be in the mid-40s. This is Airman First Class Tommy Clark reporting from the 21st Operational Weather Squadron at Capon Air Station for ASN The Eagle.
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2: 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I'm Sergeant Brayton Daniel.

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All right. Well, federal investigators are looking into how a person breached the perimeter fence at Denver International Airport Friday night and was fatally struck by a Frontier Airlines jet during takeoff. Thankfully, it wasn't Spirit, you know. Airport officials say that the individual scaled the fence and was on the runway 17 left just 2 minutes before Frontier Flight 4345, bound for Los Angeles with 224 passengers and 7 crew members aboard, hit the person at high speed. Now, pilots reported an engine fire and smoke in the cabin, aborted the takeoff, and evacuated passengers down emergency slides. 12 people reported minor injuries, and 5 were taken to local hospitals. Okay. Now, in Shreveport, Louisiana, this is a sad story. Hundreds of mourners gathered Saturday at Summer Grove Baptist Church to say goodbye to 8 children killed in a mass shooting last month, the deadliest in the state's history. 7 hearses arrived under gray skies, carrying those victims, and all between the ages of 3 and 11. 7 of the children were siblings shot by their father on April 19th. The 8th was their cousin, the gunman, 31-year-old Shamar Elkins, also wounded both his wife and ex-wife before dying of a self-inflicted gunshot wound after a chase into the neighboring city. The service fell on Mother's Day weekend. 3 mothers dressed in white sat side by side before the caskets. And so former Congresswoman Gabby Giffords herself, wounded in a 2011 shooting, attended the ceremony. I did watch some of it, and it was very, very intense. So if you can go back and just look at the highlights, you know, that'd be helpful for you. And just a reminder for military families, if you are traveling this summer, your Installations Leisure Travel Office can help you find discounted flights and hotels and things like that. So always go over to RTT Travel, and they can be located on the Ramstein Air Base. Coming up next, I got more headlines, and MWR joins me at the 8 o'clock hour.

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2: Boy, I know I didn't teach you to shoot like that.
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3: The Rod and Gun Club on Vogelway. 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

8 minutes before the top of the hour. Currently, there's a little bit of traffic on the Zollernstrasse as well as on the Autobahn if you are headed toward Landstuhl or if you are leaving Landstuhl. So if you have somewhere you need to commute this morning and you are pressed on time, bypass that area so you can get where you're going very, very quickly. But if you see some traffic that I didn't mention and see, you can always head over to KMC Traffic by AFN on Facebook, created by the community for the community. This is Genie in a Bottle by Christina Aguilera. Coming up next in the next hour of the show is I'm with Army MWR. We're going to talk about some amazing things that you can participate in coming up in the near future.

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2: Response. I'm Sue Guzman, Fox News. President Trump is rejecting Iran's response to a U.S. peace proposal to end the ongoing conflict. And the president reacting on Truth Social.
3: The president wrote, "I've just read the response from Iran's so-called representatives. I don't like it. Totally unacceptable. Thank you for your attention to this matter."
2: Fox's Alex Hogan. The president will head to Beijing this week for a high-stakes summit with China's leader.
4: This week's trip to China will be the first by an American president since President Trump traveled to Beijing back in 2017. It comes amid trade tensions and the ongoing war in Iran. President Trump has met several times with China's President Xi Jinping, and both leaders have expressed a commitment to fostering a strong bilateral relationship. That relationship has been strained at times with tit-for-tat tariffs amid negotiations over a long-term trade deal. President Trump is also expected to raise concerns about China's purchase of Iranian oil. At the White House, Jared Halpern, Fox News.
2: 17 American passengers from the cruise ship hit by a hantavirus outbreak are being flown home. HHS says one has mild symptoms, another is tested positive. Fox's Grinnell Scott has more.
5: While the University of Nebraska Medical Center's National Quarantine Unit has agreed to receive the 17 Americans on board that cruise ship, it's not required they go there. Acting director of the World Health Organization's Department of Epidemic and Pandemic Management, Maria Van Kirk Cove on Fox's The Sunday Briefing said that is part of WHO policy.
6: Active follow-up for 42 days. This would include checks, health checks by authorities, and either be quarantined at home or quarantined in a medical facility.
5: Kirk Cove said real-time updates are shared with the CDC as patients are observed.
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7: On May 10th, 1775, American soldiers and militia, including Ethan Allen and the Green Mountain Boys, launched a surprise attack and captured Fort Ticonderoga, a British weapons and supplies stronghold. This victory helped the Patriots to gain an advantage early in the Revolutionary War. On May 14th, 1804, Captain Meriwether Lewis and Lieutenant William Clark began their Corps of Discovery expedition from St. Charles, Missouri. Their goal was to explore the Louisiana Territory, discover a water route to the Pacific Ocean, and document new plants and landforms. Despite facing several challenges, they were successful in opening the West for expansion and increasing knowledge on the American frontier. And this has been this week's Reflective Moments of America's Military. Visit our website to learn more and stay tuned for more next week.
0: From the Fox Sports Studios in Los Angeles, here's Steve DeSager.
8: The Minnesota Timberwolves are tied up 2 games apiece in their second-round playoff series after beating the Spurs 114-109. Anthony Edwards scored 36 points. Spurs star Victor Wembanyama was kicked out in the first half after throwing an elbow.

0: 4-4 victory at Watkins Glen went to Shane Van Gisbergen. In Sunday Night Baseball, Tigers 6-3 over KC.
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0: morning, good morning, good morning. This is the Wake Up Wave here on AFN The Eagle. I didn't realize the end of that song was so long. I'm here with Raina Jones. I am your host, Sergeant Carice Clemens, also known as DJ Carice O'Moore. Raina, how are you?
1: I'm wonderful. How are you?
0: I'm all right. I didn't realize that song was so long at the end, like the guitar solo. And I'm like, yo, can we move on, please? It is what it is. It's a Monday. And we're happy about life.
1: Nice little rainy Monday.
0: Yeah, whatever. It is what it is. 55 degrees in Kaiserslautern, 52 degrees in Baumholder, 83 euros sent to the U.S. dollar is your exchange rate. There's a little bit of traffic on the Zollernstrasse, downtown Kaiserslautern, also the 270 and the A6, which is the Autobahn. Same old thing. Once again, grace and peace. It is what it is. But hey, we're going to lighten up the mood this morning as we talk about the comedy shows and other things that are happening with Army MWR. And if y'all know, me and Raina have such a great relationship off the air. Not like that, just to clear. Because you know how the people are. They're like, what's going on?
1: Hi, honey.
0: Yeah, that's how they are. But it is what it is. And I'm glad that you are here because normally in the morning, being in this room by yourself, you're like, man.
1: It's isolating.
0: It is isolating. And it gets, you know, I'm like, man. But Raina comes in and she brightens up the room. I think all of you who work for MWR brighten up the room.
1: Well, I think that's the whole premise of why they hire

0: chats. Like they say, oh, if they brighten up the room, let's bring them in because I love my coworkers.
1: And listen, and we love you here at AFN.
0: Thank you.
1: The Eagle. Well, coming up next, we've got all the information and all the things that you need to know about what you can do. It is what it is. Sports car, Tate McRae.

0: was Wake Up Calling by Papa Roach. Well, you know, I'm here with the one and only Raina Jones from Army MWR, and there's a lot of things happening around the KMC. Tell me what I can do this weekend or next week and all the things for the comedy shows.
1: Yeah, the comedy show Thursday. Can you believe it's May already? May 14th.
0: Man. If we can go back like a Cadillac on four flats.
1: Something like that. Mm-hmm. So we've got the comedy show on May 14th. We've got Noah Miller. He's a headliner, young gentleman, but he is funny as all get out. And that's from 8 to 10. And that's going to be held at the Armstrongs Club, building 1036 on Vogelway Housing. We have a feature comedian, is Brian Tayen. I hope I'm pronouncing that right. And we have a special guest, Kristen Carnes. This is, of course, an 18-plus event. The doors open at 7. Tickets at the door are $10, but you can reserve your seats in advance by contacting the club for $7. Payments can be made with credit card, debit card, U.S. dollars. You know, anytime there's going to be a comedy show, I try to hit them as often as I can. Also, Hideaway is going to be open until 9. That is really good grub. I highly recommend just, like, hitting our comedy shows because they're always, you're always just going to get a laugh or two. What else can you do on a Thursday?
0: Well, there's a lot of things, but the comedy show would probably be your best option, Grace and Peace.
1: Yes.
0: Now, tell me about the one. There's also one on May 16th as well.
1: Yes.
0: And I'm springing this on you, but since we're in the talk of comedy shows, I think we should run this one by
1: Absolutely.
0: As well.
1: Absolutely. So the same headliner, Noah Miller. I think the only difference as far as guests is that there won't be a special guest, Kristen Carnes, but they will still have the feature comedian. So Brian Tayen, and those doors open at 6 p.m. And this is going to be at the Rhinelander Community Club, building 885 in Smith Barracks up in Baumholder. And that is, again, an 18 plus event. Tickets at the $10 at the door, $7 in advance by contacting the Rhinelander. And as always, for all of these, both these events and more, you could visit either Kaiserslautern or bombholder.armymwr.com.
0: Awesome. And in the words of Miss Raina Jones, they are funnier than all get out. Who knows? We never know where we're going with those words, right? Here's Swim by BTS. We'll be back with more with Army MWR after this. Swim.

0: for the type. It's way too late for me to be a kid doing jiu-jitsu, but your kids can start way sooner. CYS Brazilian Jiu-Jitsu is open for ages 6 to 12 starting January 5th. There's 2 classes per week, and you can find more information by going to Parent Central Services on What's So Concerned.
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0: If you're just now joining us, I'm here with Raina Jones from Army MWR, and we are discussing all the things that you can do this May in Kaiserslautern and also in the Baumholder military community. Now, Mulligan Madness, tell me what that is. It sounds like a tongue twister and a lot to say.
1: Do you play golf?
0: I don't. I need to learn. Shout out to Tiger Woods.
1: Oh, yeah. Let's shout out to that. So a mulligan is when you basically, you mess up on a shot. And then you basically, you can bring the ball back and kind of get a redo. Like say you end up shooting the ball into the water, which can happen all the time. And then this is like you get a chance to redo the shot in order to be competitive with the other teams. So it's kind of a kind of a playful thing that golfers do, because you know, okay, they say golf is basically a nice walk ruined because you're so stressed out about getting the ball into the hole. Go in your hole. That's a reference, movie reference. So Mulligan Madness is an 18-hole tournament. It's going to be held Saturday, May 16th from 9 a.m. to 4 at the Rolling Hills Golf Course, and that's building 8888 on Wetzel Kasern. The cost is $40. That includes greens fees and cart fees. Prizes for the tournament will be first, second, and third place. There are going to be gift card packages. There will also be additional Rolling Hills course gift packages available for purchase. Tiebreaker will play the best of the three holes. So, you know, if you're gonna try golf, don't do the tournaments, but maybe go out and hit like, go to a 9-hole course. This is actually a fantastic course to play because it really has got a lot of interesting lies for where the ball. I did play golf, so I kind of know the course pretty well. It's a good time.
0: All right, niece. Well, on another note, golf is great. The comedy shows are great, but Legally Blonde is here.
1: Yes.
0: And on and popping.
1: And I saw it this weekend. Shout out to my KMC on stage family. I'm heavily involved with them because they're like basically an extension of our family at this point. My husband was in Piper. I did costumes for Piper as one of a team of two. And we had to go out and support Legally Blonde, dressed in pink, you know, the whole gamut. It is a fantastic musical. It's different than the movie. A lot of people think it's going to be like the same as the movie, but the songs are outrageous and they're really catchy. But KMC on stage is going, this is the final weekend for it, and that's going to be May 15th through the 17th. Friday and Saturday, the show times are at 7 p.m., and then there's a matinee at 2 p.m. on Sunday. Then this is proving pink is powerful and smart, never goes out of style.
0: Now, I was told to get your tickets early because and musicals sell very, very quickly, especially with the KMC on stage family. But if we wanted more information, where do we need to go?
1: Absolutely. As always, for both, whether it's Mulligan Madness or whether it is Legally Blonde, you can visit Kaiserslautern or bombholder.armymwr.com.
0: All right. Thanks for being with us this morning. This is What You're Saying, Lil Uzi Vert. Coming up next is your KMC update and also the weather.

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1: Good morning, KMC. Today, expect partly cloudy skies and gusty winds with rain showers during the entire day. The high will be 56 degrees with an overnight low of 43 degrees. Tomorrow, expect partly cloudy skies in the afternoon and gusty winds throughout the day. The high will be in the upper 40s and the low will be in the upper 30s. On Wednesday, expect cloudy skies throughout the day with light rain and gusty winds in the evening. The high will be in the mid-50s and the low will be in the mid-40s. This is Airman First Class Tommy Clark reporting from the 21st Operational Weather Squadron at Capon Air Station for ASN The Eagle.
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2: 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I'm Sergeant Brayton Daniel.

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0: 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Look it up.
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2: No. Sheena already had hers.
3: Sheena already had hers. It's time for your Fashion Forward update this morning. In spring showers, you know, it's summertime almost, but it's still kind of, you know, gloomy and rainy out there. So today's Fashion Forward update, I've got your go-to rainy day outfits, all right? So sweatpants, jackets, and all of that, whatever's closest to the door, fashion editors and insiders say, it's time to rethink. Don't just go for what's close. Go for something a little more intentional. So formula number one is a great trench coat and knee-high boots. That's it. Editors say that the trench is the single most important piece in your rain wardrobe, and it's worth investing in one with a standout detail. An interesting color, a good belt, or a distinctive collar, pair it with tall boots, and you're covered from the rain and from any style guilt. Now, formula two is all about layering. Spring rain doesn't always mean cold, so stacking lighter pieces. Think a fitted top under a leather jacket or a thin knit under a blazer. That lets you adapt as the temperatures might shift throughout the day. Add those lug sole boots with some grip, and then you've got a look that works from your morning commute to your evening night out or whatever you want to do. Now, the third tip is use color as a weapon. When the sky is gray, a pop of pink, a bright bag, or even a bold umbrella can completely change the energy of an outfit. Editors say leaning into a single bright accent against neutral rain gear is one of the easiest style moves there is, and it works every time. A few more quick hits from the experts is waterproof Chelsea boots, a rubber-soled loafer, and also water-resistant materials. They help keep your hands free for an umbrella. Now, if you really want to commit, a puffer vest layered over a hoodie or a sweater gives you that put-together look without overheating when you step inside. Now, the bottom line is the key to a rainy day style is preparation. Keep a few dedicated wet weather pieces ready to go. And even if that dreary forecast stops your plans, you still have a lot of things to choose from. It's time for your Kahlua of the Day, which is one of my most favorite Kahlua's. Kidney bean. On the high end, you say kidney bean. On the low end, you say beautiful burgundy. Now, for all of our people out here in the KMC and the BMC, rain is in the forecast all week, but the main exchange has all of that spring outerwear, boots, and accessories in stock right now. 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
7: Look, I got a

That was Thankful by Forrest Frank. This is the Wake Up Wave on AFN The Eagle. 8 minutes to the top of the hour. If you're asking how the traffic is, there was a little traffic earlier on the Autobahn, but it has now cleared up. And then also there is still traffic on the Zollernstrasse near downtown Kaiserslautern in that area as well. So if you have somewhere you need to be, bypass those areas this morning. But if, as always, you can head over to KMC Traffic by AFN on Facebook, created by the community for the community. Coming up next is your news and sports at the top of the hour.

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3: From ABC News, I'm Chuck Severson. President Trump calls Iran's rejection of a one-page U.S. proposal to restart negotiations unacceptable. The proposal was for Iran to unblock the Strait of Hormuz, and then the U.S. would end the blockade of Iranian ports. Since the rejection of the short-term smaller plan, oil prices are higher in the U.S. and globally. Coincidence or insider trading?
4: Sources tell ABC News the Justice Department is investigating $2.6 billion of suspiciously timed oil trades tied to the Iran war. In at least four cases, oil traders bet prices would drop right before they actually did. Sources say investigators are working to determine whether they cashed in on access to government secrets. Investigators now probing whether they'd received inside information. Elizabeth Schulze, ABC News, Washington.
3: Aramco, the world's largest oil company with a majority share owned by Saudi Arabia's government, reports a 25% jump in first quarter profits, $32.5 billion, amid tight global oil supplies. Flying home to the U.S. from Spain's Canary Islands, 18 Americans from the Dutch cruise ship with a hantavirus outbreak. The plane's last stop will be a quarantine unit in Nebraska. Docs say they're not sick. They have no symptoms. They're just being monitored as a precaution, says the World Health Organization's Boris Pavlov.
5: This is not COVID. This is not passing someone in a hallway, in an airport, outside in a stadium and getting infected. This is, every case can be explained either through the original rodent exposures that are happening as we speak in South America or through close contact with a sick person.
3: The remains of one of the two U.S. soldiers who vanished in Morocco during a military training exercise last weekend have been recovered. The soldier, First Lieutenant Kendrick Lamont Key Jr., was an air defense artillery officer. Search continues for the second soldier. You're listening to ABC News.
6: Federal newscast. Military spouses want Congress to pass the Military Spouse Small Business Recognition Act.
7: More than 50 military spouse-owned businesses met with lawmakers and congressional staff on Thursday to advocate for legislation that seeks to designate military spouse-owned businesses as a disadvantaged category under the SBA's 8A Business Development Program. The designation would reduce borrowing costs for military spouse businesses by waiving SBA loan guarantee fees for loans up to $1 million. Anastasia Obis, Federal News Network.
6: And a group of Republican lawmakers is urging Army Secretary Dan Driscoll to implement a stalled rule that would allow individuals to carry firearms and other weapons on land managed by the Army Corps of Engineers. The lawmakers said the constituents in their districts have reached out to express concerns over this restriction. Find these stories and more at federalnewsnetwork.com. I'm Eric White.
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9: The Minnesota Timberwolves are tied up two games apiece in their second-round playoff series after beating the Spurs 114-109. Anthony Edwards scored 36 points. Spurs star Victor Wembanyama was kicked out in the first half after throwing an elbow. The New York Knicks completed a four-game sweep, winning easily at Philadelphia 144-114. Two more playoff games on Monday night. The Wizards won the NBA's draft lottery. Among the four WNBA games, New York 2-0. Won in overtime at Washington. In the NHL playoffs, Anaheim tied two games apiece in its second rounder after beating Vegas 4-3. Montreal took a 2-1 lead over Buffalo after whipping the Sabres Sunday night 6-2. The golf winner in Charlotte was Chris Rayton from Norway.

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1: Welcome back to the Wake Up Wave here on AFN The Eagle. 7 minutes, 7 minutes after the hour. I am your host, Sergeant Carice Clemens, also known as DJ Carice O'Moore. It is a wonderful Monday, May 11th, the day after Mother's Day. Hopefully you called your mother and told her happy Mother's Day. And if your mother's not on this side of the earth, this side of heaven, you can always remember your mother, right? So grace and peace to all of you out there. 56 degrees in Kaiserslautern, 52 degrees in Baumholder, 83 euro cent to the U.S. dollar is your exchange rate, and the roads are clear. But if you see any traffic that I didn't mention or see, you can always head over to KMC Traffic by AFN on Facebook, created by the community for the community. I've got your celebrity news coming up this hour, as well as what's going on. And then, of course, at the end of the show, which is why you don't want to go away, I've got your good news for this morning. Now, I will say this. One of my favorite artists that I remember listening to growing up has always been Prince. When I tell you I got Prince records, I got Prince t-shirts, I got Prince everything. Sometimes I wish I was a Prince, and sometimes I feel like it too. But this is When Doves Cry by the one and only Prince, with more Wake Up Wave after this.

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2: It's time for your Mission Ready report this morning. We begin with a developing story out of North Africa. The body of First Lieutenant Kendrick Lamont Key Jr. has been recovered along the shoreline near the training area in Morocco. The 27-year-old from Richmond, Virginia, was one of two U.S. soldiers who went missing May 2nd. After reportedly entering the Atlantic Ocean during African Lion 26, the annual multinational exercise led by U.S. Africa Command involving troops from more than 40 countries. A Moroccan army search team found Key's remains about a mile from where the two soldiers were last seen. Key was a platoon leader assigned to the 5th Battalion, 4th Air Defense Artillery Regiment, part of the 10th Army Air and Missile Defense Command in Germany. His battalion commander called him a selfless, inspirational leader. The search for the second missing soldier, whose name has not been released, continues with more than 1,000 U.S. and Moroccan personnel, aircraft, drones, and maritime assets deployed. Plans are underway to return Lieutenant Key's remains to the U.S. Now, in the Pacific, the aircraft carrier USS George Washington departed Yokosuka Naval Base, Japan, over the weekend, likely headed for sea trials ahead of its annual deployment with the 7th Fleet. The carrier and its crew of about 3,100 left port Sunday morning. Pilots and air crews from Carrier Air Wing 5 at Marine Corps Air Station were already conducting carrier landing practices as well. Now, and stateside, the Pentagon on Friday released its first batch of declassified UFO files under a new program called the Presidential Unsealing and Reporting System for UAP Encounters. The initial 162 files, including videos, photographs, and original documents from across the federal government, are now publicly available. I'm going to look into those because I'm very, very interested to see what's in those files as well. Now, if you like those stories and you want full coverage, you can always go and pick up a Stars and Stripes paper around the KMC or the BMC, or you can go online to stripes.com.

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0: Well, well, well, that was Jelly Roll and some features. That was Lighter. I like that song. You know, it just came out, and it's a banger. I really do like it. Now, I read an article. There's a couple that has a 34-year age gap, okay? Now, that sounds like a lot. I believe that it is a lot. And I'll just kind of give you a rundown of what's going on. They're both from South Carolina, and they've gone viral. Over 12 million views on TikTok. And I have a friend. She's a lawyer. She's an entertainment lawyer. And she is dating a man, and they have an even larger age gap. But we'll talk about that another time, because I don't want to really air her business out there like that. But after sharing what they call non-negotiables for their marriage, and depending on who you ask, it's either the healthiest thing you've heard or the most controlling. Now, here's the setup. Her name is Grayson Gagan, and she's 26 years old, and her husband is 60, and they met back in 2022 at a fine dining restaurant in Greenville, where she managed the front of the house and he was a regular. Now, oftentimes he would come in with his children that were younger, and over a year of their friendship, they started dating and stuff like that, and he continued to show up to the place, and 3 years later they got married. Now, in the recent TikTok, they sat down and walked through the ground rules that they set for their relationship. So, number one, they pray together every single night before bed. Kevin usually leads it, but then Grayson sometimes takes the lead, and they say regardless of your faith background, the intentionality of expressing gratitude together keeps them centered. Number two, and this is the one that set the internet on fire, they agreed that neither of them drank alcohol without the other one present. Now, Kevin explained that it was not wanting to put himself or her in a vulnerable or intoxicated state without the partner there. And Grayson says it's not about control. It's about clarity and alignment. Now, the comment section was exactly what you expect. One person wrote, "I love having a glass of wine with my girlfriends. I can't imagine having to decline because my husband isn't there." Another said, I can't even imagine being in my 30s and thinking my soulmate hasn't been born yet. But plenty of people are defending the couple too, with one writing, "I don't ever drink without my husband, and why would I?" Now, a relationship therapist weighed in and made an interesting point, and she said that the rules themselves aren't the issue. A lot of happy couples arrive at similar agreements naturally, and what caught her attention was the framing. She said the moment that you label something a non-negotiable rule, you shift the tone from connection to compliance, and she noted that proactively defending a boundary to the internet before anyone even question it, her words were worth paying attention to, okay? Now, if you're somebody who's out here in the KMC or BMC and are you having relationship issues and all of that, you can always contact Military One Source, where there are so many things and so many referrals that they can give you. Now, that's militaryonesource.mil, or you can call 1-800-342-9647. And remember, age ain't nothing but a number.
1: 19.

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1: Good morning, KMC. Today, expect partly cloudy skies and gusty winds with rain showers during the entire day. The high will be 56 degrees with an overnight low of 43 degrees. Tomorrow, expect partly cloudy skies in the afternoon and gusty winds throughout the day. The high will be in the upper 40s and the low will be in the upper 30s. On Wednesday, expect cloudy skies throughout the day with light rain and gusty winds in the evening. The high will be in the mid-50s and the low will be in the mid-40s. This is Airman First Class Tommy Clark reporting from the 21st Operational Weather Squadron at Capon Air Station for ASN The Eagle.
2: 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I'm Sergeant Brayton Daniel. 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
5: 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Here is Staff Sergeant Sydney King, veterinary food inspector, with tips on what you should do with leftovers.
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2: 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I'm Sergeant Brayton Daniel.
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The Door, Teddy Swims, that's who that was. Now, I'll tell you this. Over the weekend, I've learned to stop working so much. I normally would, like, be on my laptop and do a lot of things and just overextend myself, right? So what I did was I went to the cathedral in Cologne, and I thought it was very, very interesting. Now, there's a sign when you go there that says there's no lift. Now, here in Europe, I realized that when they say lift, it means the elevator. So as I was on my way up, there's over 300 plus steps to get to the top. And I thank God for the military, because if I wasn't in the military, I probably wouldn't have been able to make it. But the amount of people who were stopping on the steps to get all the way up to the top was unreal. And I got dizzy because it's a spiral staircase. And then for the first time in my life, I actually got to attend Catholic Mass. Now, I am not Catholic, but seeing just the imagery and all the things, the stained glass, it was a really, really great experience. And so I would recommend that if you are someone who is in the KMC or the BMC or in Europe in general, that you should probably go and visit places like that, because it's a once-in-a-lifetime experience. Now, will I do it again? Absolutely not. The reason why is because I was tired going up all those steps. But if someone wants to go with me, then I will do it. But not by myself, but it was a good time. Got to see the treasury and all of that. But as always, you can head over to RTT Travel. They're located on Ramstein Air Base in the main exchange. Or you can go to rtttravel.com, and they have all sorts of trips. And maybe you can go see that cathedral yourself. This is Fate of Ophelia by Taylor Swift.

0: Operational security, or OPSEC, is a security and risk management process and strategy that classifies information, then determines what is required to protect sensitive information and prevent it from getting in the wrong hands. Be vigilant and protect sensitive information.
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Thrill Me, Rob Thomas. Well, hey, it is seven minutes before the top of the hour, and this is the Wake Up Wave on AFN The Eagle. Coming up in the next hour, I am joined with Major Amanda Diaz, who works for Health Promotion, and we are talking about the 5K that is coming up. I don't want to give away all the details, so if you want to know how you can participate in that and, you know, stay in shape and meet new friends and do all the things, then we have all that information for you coming up. Currently, the roads are clear this morning, but if you see some traffic that I didn't mention or see, you can always head over to KMC Traffic by AFN on Facebook, created by the community for the community. We're going to get this hour closed out with a little bit of Stairway to Heaven by Pure Soul, and then after that, your news and sports is at the top of the hour. I'm going to go get me a Red Bull, and I'll be back at the 10 o'clock hour.

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2: This is a Fox News alert back in the U.S. I'm Sue Guzman. The 17 American passengers in the cruise ship hit by the hantavirus outbreak have arrived home. HHS says one has mild symptoms, the other has tested positive. So we hear from Fox's Grinnell Scott.
3: While the University of Nebraska Medical Center's National Quarantine Unit has agreed to receive the 17 Americans on board that cruise ship, it's not required they go there. Acting Director of the World Health Organization's Department of Epidemic and Pandemic Management, Maria Van Kerkhove, on Fox's The Sunday Briefing said that is part of WHO policy.
4: Active follow-up for 42 days. This would include checks, health checks by authorities, and either be quarantined at home or quarantined in a medical facility.
3: Kerkhove said real-time updates are shared with the CDC as patients are observed. Grinnell Scott, Fox News.
2: President Trump rejecting Iran's response to a U.S. peace proposal to end the ongoing conflict. The president reacting on Truth Social.
5: The president wrote, "I have just read the response from Iran's so-called representatives. I don't like it. Totally unacceptable. Thank you for your attention to this matter."
2: Fox's Alex Hogan reporting. President Trump heads to Beijing this week for a high-stakes summit with China's leader.
6: This week's trip to China will be the first by an American president since President Trump traveled to Beijing back in 2017. It comes amid trade tensions and the ongoing war in Iran. President Trump has met several times with China's President Xi Jinping, and both leaders have expressed a commitment to fostering a strong bilateral relationship. That relationship has been strained at times with tit-for-tat tariffs amid negotiations over a long-term trade deal.
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7: Newscast. Military spouses want Congress to pass the Military Spouse Small Business Recognition Act.
8: More than 50 military spouse-owned businesses met with lawmakers and congressional staff on Thursday to advocate for legislation that seeks to designate military spouse-owned businesses as a disadvantaged category under the SBA's 8A Business Development Program. The designation would reduce borrowing costs for military spouse businesses by waiving SBA loan guarantee fees for loans up to $1 million. Anastasia Obis, Federal News Network.
7: And a group of Republican lawmakers is urging Army Secretary Dan Driscoll to implement a stalled rule that would allow individuals to carry firearms and other weapons on land managed by the Army Corps of Engineers. The lawmakers said that constituents in their districts have reached out to express concerns over this restriction. Find these stories and more at federalnewsnetwork.com. I'm Eric White.
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10: The Minnesota Timberwolves are tied up two games apiece in their second-round playoff series after beating the Spurs 114-109. Anthony Edwards scored 36 points. Spurs star Victor Wembanyama was kicked out in the first half after throwing an elbow. The New York Knicks completed a four-game sweep, winning easily at Philadelphia 144-114. Two more playoff games on Monday night. The Wizards won the NBA's draft lottery. Among the four WNBA games, New York 2-0. Won in overtime at Washington. In the NHL playoffs, Anaheim tied two games apiece in its second rounder after beating Vegas 4-3. Montreal took a 2-1 lead over Buffalo after whipping the Sabres Sunday night 6-2. The golf winner in Charlotte was Chris Rayton from Norway. The NASCAR victory at Watkins Glen went to Shane Van Gisbergen. In Sunday night baseball, Tigers 6-3 over KC.
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0: Keep Bleeding Love, Leona Lewis. I'm your host, Sergeant Carice Clemens, also known as DJ Carice O'Moore. It is 8 minutes, 8 minutes after the hour on this wonderful May 11th Monday morning. It's a gloomy and a rainy one at that, but however, we are still alive, we are still well, we're still moving and breathing on this side of heaven, and so that's enough to be thankful for, even if your weekend was trash. Mine wasn't. I had a great one. 56 degrees in Kaiserslautern, 51 degrees in Baumholder, 83 euros sent to the U.S. dollar is your exchange rate. And if you're wondering what the traffic looks like, the roads are really, really clear. But if you see something that I didn't mention to see, you can always head over to KMC Traffic by AFN on Facebook, created by the community for the community. I am joined with the one and only Major Amanda Diaz. I love when she comes in to the studio. How are you this morning, ma'am?
1: I'm doing pretty good.
0: You know, every time you come in here with a great smile, and you're always very, very positive, and you always bring us all the good facts.
1: Well, thank you. I think, you know, I just think about the day, and it's an, even though it's a little gloomy, it's still going to be a great day.
0: Yes, between you and Melissa over at Health Promotion, y'all are doing your thing, especially with helping to keep the KMC and the BMC healthy.
1: We're trying.
0: Now, today, for some of you, you'll be a little disappointed, and the reason why is because we're going to talk about tobacco use and the effects that it can have on your body. But more importantly, we're going to talk about a 5K that you're going to be able to participate in coming up this month as well. And so don't go away, because Major Diaz is going to give us all the pertinent information that we need to know. And you might need to stay away from the hookah. That's what I was told. Grace and peace. But this is Choosing Texas by Ella Langley. We'll be back with more after this.

0: Worth It, Fifth Harmony, here on the Wake Up Wave on AFN, The Eagle. If you're just joining us, I'm here with the one and only Major Amanda Diaz. Now, Ramstein Health Promotion is doing something amazing. And I'm excited to know about your 5K.
1: Yes. So the Great American Spit Out is our tobacco-free living campaign 5K. We're hosting it on the 16th of May, which is this Saturday. If you want to register, you can come at 0830. The first 30 people to register will get free shirts.
0: Oh, okay.
1: Yeah.
0: We love a free shirt.
1: Some incentive, right?
0: Absolutely.
1: Just a little bit earlier, but we'll start the race at 09, and you do not have to run it if you don't want to. You can walk it. You can jog it. You can, you know, push a stroller if you want to, or, you know, have a wagon.
0: Shout out to all the moms out there.
1: Yeah, just bringing the community together so we raise awareness for tobacco-free living.
0: Now, tobacco-free living, let's talk about it. Let's get into it. Most people associate tobacco with smoking, cigarettes, and cigars. However, tobacco usage is also associated with other products as well because it derives from nicotine. Now, what are those products?
1: So let me tell you what the definition. So a tobacco product is any product made or derived from the tobacco plant or containing nicotine from any source intended for human consumption. Very broad.
0: Okay, I got a list.
1: But it does say such as smoking, chewing, or inhaling.
0: Okay, so let me ask. Zens. What else? You got dip.
1: We still have, dip.
0: You still got cigars.
1: Cigarettes.
0: Hookah.
1: Yes.
0: City hookah. Do not go. Do not smoke hookah because that's still tobacco.
1: Yes, it is. Even though it's flavored, it may, you know, smell great and taste good in such a way, but yes.
0: Awesome. Well, coming up next, we're going to talk more about the Spit Out 5K and how you can participate in that. And then also we're going to talk about some of the facts of why you should not consume or take part in tobacco products. And then Isaiah, our wonderful intern, he joins us later on in the show as well. This is the Wake Up Wave on AFN The Eagle.

0: I'm ready for the barbecue this weekend.
1: What? How did you get the food that fast?
0: I use Commissary Click to Go. 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It's so fast and made my party planning so easy. 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

0: All of Me, John Legend. Every time I hear that song, I think of this meme. And she says, I give you all of me, Lord. I give you all of me. But anyway, I'm here with the one and only Major Amanda Diaz. And we are talking about the Great American Spit Out 5K that's scheduled Saturday, the 16th of this month. Ma'am, tell me more about it. The free t-shirts, reiterate that for the people. Because, you know, people love free stuff.
1: Yes. So the first 30 that come to register at 8:30 will get free shirts that do say the Great American Spit Out. And then we also are going to be giving out medals for those that are in the winning categories of male, female, adults, and children.
0: Now, how do you win? You gotta be fast.
1: You gotta be the first one across that line.
0: And how many people? Just one from each category?
1: Yes.
0: Oh, my
1: yes.
0: goodness. Oh.
1: Yeah.
0: Well, it's fine. If you participate, you get a participation sticker.
1: You're still a winner.
2: Yeah, I'm a winner.
0: You're a winner. Winner, winner, chicken dinner. Now, the time limit for this, ma'am, is there one?
1: No.
0: Okay, so you can be out there till midnight if you want to.
1: Well, hopefully not. So, yes, within the hour to an hour and a half, but we understand that, you know, when it comes down to it, if you are walking, right, that's going to be dependent on the person how long it takes. It is around 3 miles, right, so 5K. But, again, you don't have to run it. You can walk it. You can jog it. You can do whatever you feel like you want to do. Again, it's just to get people outdoors. One, I want you to move. Mm-hmm. So any way that you move is better for me.
0: Like to move it, move it.
1: Yeah.
0: And so if you are in the military, this is also a great way that you can meet other people.
1: Yes.
0: Young people are invited. Babies are invited in the strollers. Parents, everybody, this is a great event for you to come out to and participate. Now, before we get out of here, we were talking about tobacco usage. There are some reports that talk about smoking rates and how they've dropped. Tell me more about that, ma'am.
1: Yes, so smoking rates have dropped from 22% in 2007 to 16% in 2023. But I also have some data, you know, when it comes down to it, tobacco use is the leading cause of preventable death in the U.S.
0: My goodness.
1: Killing over 490,000 Americans annually.
0: That's
1: so
0: a lot
1: more
0: of people.
1: Than AIDS or car accidents and illegal drugs combined. So it is preventable. And so that's why we're trying to live a tobacco-free life.
0: So tobacco is killing more than crack. Listen to that. So that should show you right there. Don't smoke. Don't use it. But if we want more information, where can we go, ma'am?
1: Yes, if you want more information, you can always follow us at Ramstein Health Promotion. We do have a Facebook page, so go on there. But you also, if you look up the 86MDG Health Promotion, we're on there as well.
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1: Good morning, KMC. Today, expect partly cloudy skies and gusty winds with rain showers during the entire day. The high will be 56 degrees with an overnight low of 43 degrees. Tomorrow, expect partly cloudy skies in the afternoon and gusty winds throughout the day. The high will be in the upper 40s and the low will be in the upper 30s. On Wednesday, expect cloudy skies throughout the day with light rain and gusty winds in the evening. The high will be in the mid-50s and the low will be in the mid-40s. This is Airman First Class Tommy Clark reporting from the 21st Operational Weather Squadron at Capon Air Station for ASN The Eagles.
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2: 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I'm Sergeant Brayton Daniel.
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Europe's new border entry and exit system, or EES, is live, but U.S. personnel and dependents stationed overseas are exempt. Keep your military ID, orders, and travel documents on you. Skip EES machines at the border and see a live agent. If you are registered in EES, contact your passport office immediately. Coming up next in the show, I've got your What's Going On, so you know all the local news that's hitting home. And then also, your good news for this morning is after that. But here's a little Project Pat to get your morning going.

Well, well, well, it's time for me to let you know what is going on in the world. And we start with an update on the hantavirus cruise ship outbreak. Two more passengers from the ship have tested positive for the virus. A French woman whose condition worsened overnight in a Paris hospital. And one of the 17 Americans evacuated to Nebraska who tested positive but is not showing symptoms. Now, passengers from more than 20 countries began flying home on Sunday aboard military and government planes after the ship anchored in the Canary Islands. Personnel in full body protective gear escorted those travelers from the ship to shore. The World Health Organization says the risk to the general public remains low. This is not another COVID, but is recommending daily health monitoring for all former passengers. Three people have died since the outbreak began. Now, in Durham, North Carolina, a man is in critical condition after being shot on Mother's Day while trying to break up a fight between two employees at the Silver Spoon restaurant in North Carolina. Now, police say the shooting happened around 11:30 Sunday morning during brunch hours. Don't we love a good brunch? Witnesses told WRAL the two employees involved were brothers-in-law who had been arguing. Customers said they heard what they thought was a balloon popping, I'm sure after all those mimosas, before people started screaming and a worker rushed out telling people and everyone to leave immediately. Police arrested 55-year-old Suleiman Al-Maham and charged him with assault with a deadly weapon with the intent to kill. Now, the Today Show anchor Savannah Guthrie marked a painful Mother's Day this weekend, posting an Instagram tribute to her mother, Nancy Guthrie, who has been missing for nearly 100 days. Nancy Guthrie was last seen January 31st at her Arizona home. Her doorbell camera was disconnected in the early hours of February 1st, and investigators found her blood on the front porch. The FBI has released doorbell footage showing a masked figure outside the home the night she disappeared. Guthrie's post simply read, "We miss you with every breath, and we will never stop looking for you." The family has posted a $1 million reward, and the FBI tip line is 1-800-CALL-FBI. And a quick update out of Denver. The investigation continues into Friday night's incident at Denver International Airport, where a person scaled the perimeter fence and was fatally struck by a Frontier Airlines jet during takeoff. The 224 passengers and crew were evacuated safely through 12 reported minor injuries. The airport has launched a full security review of its 36 miles of perimeter fencing. Now, if you are a military family member and you are traveling this summer, make sure that you're enrolled in the State Department Smart Traveler Enrollment Program, that's STEP, for safety alerts and emergency assistance abroad. Sign up free at step.state.gov. Coming up in the show, I've got your good news for today. And then Isaiah, I got some questions about his magic tricks. He's been doing them this morning, and I thought it was very, very interesting.

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1: What are you listening to? It's the Mindfulness Mission with Marcus Gradney on AFN Kaiserslautern. 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
3: Well, I'm not seeing the problem.
2: Come on, man, get up. 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
3: Yeah, I guess I go. Can you grab the keys from over on the table?

0: is bad. It girls, and we ain't playing tag.
1: Barbie World, Nicki Minaj. Well, this ends the Wake Up Wave here on this wonderful May 11th. Now, Isaiah, tell me about these magic tricks because they're, like, really interesting to me.
2: Well, I've been doing it for 2 years and practicing all over there. And then I do cardistry, which helps with my finger moves and everything. That's it. That is, cardistry is the art of moving cards in, like, special directions and everything instead of, like, in an intricate way. Look it up. It's pretty cool.
1: I love that. And you have 16 days, right, to graduation?
2: 15, actually. Yeah.
1: Well, all right, nephew. He's on his way out of here. But hey, before I let you go today, I know the news can feel heavy, and some days it's one story after another that makes you wonder what we're all doing out here. But here's what I learned from sitting in this chair, and that is, for every headline that breaks your heart, there's a thousand quiet acts of courage and kindness that never make the wire. And if you don't want to know what the wire is, that's the news sources, okay? Someone's showing up for a friend today. Someone's raising their hand to volunteer. Someone in uniform is standing a post right now so the rest of us can have this conversation. That matters. You matter. So whatever today throws at you, you know, still stand up, still be a good person, still have hope for tomorrow. Take care of the person next to you, and guess what? We'll be right back here tomorrow, 7 to 11 a.m., only on AFN The Eagle. Peace and blessings, everybody. Love you all.

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1: ABC News. I'm Brian Clark. Early this morning on an airfield in Omaha, Nebraska, touchdown of the plane carrying 17 Americans from the ship in the middle of a hantavirus cluster, and one of them testing positive. That passenger will go to a specialized biocontainment unit. Others will be monitored. ABC's Maggie Rulli has more from the Canary Islands, where the ship docked over the weekend.
2: Three people have died in this outbreak. One of them, a 70-year-old Dutch national. Authorities believe the first victims traveled to the Patagonia region where the virus is circulating. U.S. health officials are monitoring nine Americans who left the ship several weeks ago across several states. None have displayed any symptoms. During his prayer in St. Peter's Square, Pope Leo, who plans to visit the Canary Islands next month, thanked residents for the hospitality shown to the MV Hondius and its passengers. Maggie Rulli, ABC News, Tenerife.
1: President Trump not happy with Iran's response to the latest American proposal for peace, says ABC's Sophie Flay.
3: Oil prices rising again after President Trump rejected Iran's response to a U.S. peace proposal. The president saying, "I have just read the response from Iran's so-called representatives. I don't like it. Totally unacceptable."
1: President Trump's getting ready to visit a key Iranian ally this week, China, for a summit with Xi Jinping. Another war could also be on the agenda, with more fighting between Russia and Ukraine, says ABC's Tom Sufi Burridge.
4: President Putin's prediction that his war on Ukraine was coming to an end came after a scaled-down World War II Victory Day celebration this weekend. For the first time in years, no Russian military hardware was present on Moscow's Red Square because of the security risk, namely from Ukrainian drones. It's a reminder that victory for Putin in Ukraine remains elusive.
1: Former FBI Director James Comey expected to appear in federal court, charged with threatening the president with an online post showing seashells arranged in the numbers 8647.
5: On May 10th, 1775, American soldiers and militia, including Ethan Allen and the Green Mountain Boys, launched a surprise attack and captured Fort Ticonderoga, a British weapons and supplies stronghold. This victory helped the Patriots to gain an advantage early in the Revolutionary War. On May 14th, 1804, Captain Meriwether Lewis and Lieutenant William Clark began their Corps of Discovery expedition from St. Charles, Missouri. Their goal was to explore the Louisiana Territory, discover water routes to the Pacific Ocean, and document new plants and landforms. Despite facing several challenges, they were successful in opening the West for expansion and increasing knowledge on the American frontier. And this has been this week's Reflective Moments of America's Military. Visit our website to learn more and stay tuned for more next week.
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7: The Minnesota Timberwolves are tied up two games apiece in their second-round playoff series after beating the Spurs 114-109. Anthony Edwards scored 36 points. Spurs star Victor Wembanyama was kicked out in the first half after throwing an elbow. The New York Knicks completed a four-game sweep, winning easily at Philadelphia 144-114. Two more playoff games on Monday night. The Wizards won the NBA's draft lottery. Among the four WNBA games, New York 2-0. Won in overtime at Washington. In the NHL playoffs, Anaheim tied two games apiece in its second rounder after beating Vegas 4-3. Montreal took a 2-1 lead over Buffalo after whipping the Sabres Sunday night 6-2. The golf winner in Charlotte was Chris Rayton from Norway. The NASCAR victory at Watkins Glen went to Shane Van Gisbergen. In Sunday night baseball, Tigers 6-3 over KC.
0: All the hits, no comment.

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3: On May 10th, 1775, American soldiers and militia, including Ethan Allen and the Green Mountain Boys, launched a surprise attack and captured Fort Ticonderoga, a British weapons and supplies stronghold. This victory helped the Patriots to gain an advantage early in the Revolutionary War. On May 14th, 1804, Captain Meriwether Lewis and Lieutenant William Clark began their Corps of Discovery expedition from St. Charles, Missouri. Their goal was to explore the Louisiana Territory, discover water routes to the Pacific Ocean, and document new plants and landforms. Despite facing several challenges, they were successful in opening the West for expansion and increasing knowledge on the American frontier. And this has been this week's Reflective Moments of America's Military. Visit our website to learn more and stay tuned for more next week.

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0: the U.S.
1: I'm Dave Anthony, Fox News. The 17 Americans and one British national who lives here after getting off that cruise ship stricken by hantavirus. But acting CDC Director Jay Bhattacharya tells CNN State of the Union,
2: "This is not the COVID, Jake, and we don't want to treat it like COVID. We don't want to cause a public panic over this."
1: Those passengers landed at about 2:30 a.m. Eastern time in Nebraska, taken to a special health facility, and Fox's Todd Pyro reports.
3: They're going to be quarantined and monitored as U.S. officials are expected to hold a press conference later today. On the outbreak, we now know one American has tested positive for the disease. Another is showing symptoms. All as a French passenger has also now tested positive for the virus.
1: And that French passenger's health condition, we're told this morning, is worsening. Three others who got hantavirus on that cruise ship died. The rest of the evacuated passengers being flown to other countries. Still no end in sight to the Iran conflict.
4: Iran's foreign minister says that it is still serious about negotiations after President Trump rejected Tehran's recent response, writing this on Truth Social. "I just read the response from Iran's so-called representatives. I don't like it. Totally unacceptable." Iranian state media today claiming that the response called for compensation for war damages and it would give the Iranians control over the Strait of Hormuz. According to the Wall Street Journal, the deal did not adhere to the administration's demands on uranium enrichment.
1: Fox's Alex Hogan. Oil prices rising more than 2% this morning. Also still no end to Russia's war with Ukraine.
5: The U.S. mediated three-day pause in fighting ends today, but Ukraine and Russia are trading allegations about ceasefire violations. Ukrainian President Volodymyr Zelensky says while Russian aerial bombardments have stopped, assaults on the front lines have continued. Russia says it's brought down 57 Ukrainian drones. The ceasefire was timed to coincide with Russia's annual Victory Day.
1: That's Fox's Jonathan Savage. 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
6: This is your News in One. 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J6, Chief Technical Advisor, U.S. Africa Command, Army Chief Warrant Officer 4, Brian Duncan, says African Lion prepares U.S. and partner service members to integrate innovative technology on the battlefield.
7: 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We are actively evaluating and testing new methods alongside U.S. Army Southern European Task Force Africa, leveraging a hardware-agnostic platform that efficiently integrates and shares diverse data types across multiple partners.
6: That was your News in One. I'm Airman First Class Nova Nzeimana.
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9: The Minnesota Timberwolves are tied up two games apiece in their second-round playoff series after beating the Spurs 114-109. Anthony Edwards scored 36 points. Spurs star Victor Wembanyama was kicked out in the first half after throwing an elbow. The New York Knicks completed a four-game sweep, winning easily at Philadelphia 144-114. Two more playoff games on Monday night. The Wizards won the NBA's draft lottery. Among the four WNBA games, New York 2-0. Won in overtime at Washington. In the NHL playoffs, Anaheim tied two games apiece in its second rounder after beating Vegas 4-3. Montreal took a 2-1 lead over Buffalo after whipping the Sabres Sunday night 6-2. The golf winner in Charlotte was Chris Rayton from Norway. The NASCAR victory at Watkins Glen went to Shane Van Gisbergen. In Sunday night baseball, Tigers 6-3 over KC.
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6: More than 50 military spouse-owned businesses met with lawmakers and congressional staff on Thursday to advocate for legislation that seeks to designate military spouse-owned businesses as a disadvantaged category under the SBA's 8A Business Development Program. The designation would reduce borrowing costs for military spouse businesses by waiving SBA loan guarantee fees for loans up to $1 million. 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
5: And a group of Republican lawmakers is urging Army Secretary Dan Driscoll to implement a stalled rule that would allow individuals to carry firearms and other weapons on land managed by the Army Corps of Engineers. The lawmakers said the constituents in their districts have reached out to express concerns over this restriction. 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I'm Eric Wall.
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1: From ABC News, I'm Brian Clark. Totally unacceptable is how President Trump described Iran's latest response to a U.S. peace proposal. Iran's foreign ministry says the U.S. is insisting on one-sided views and making unreasonable demands. ABC's Sophie Flay has more.
2: The U.S. proposal called for Iran to reopen the Strait of Hormuz. In exchange, the U.S. would ease its blockade of Iranian ports for a 30-day period when both sides could negotiate a full deal. Iran's response reportedly included a demand to end the war and lift oil sanctions. With the strait still closed, global oil prices jumped more than 3% overnight.
1: War likely a key topic when President Trump travels to Iran's ally, China, this week. He'll be the first president to visit China since he went there in 2017. 17 Americans who were on the Dutch ship affected by a hantavirus cluster have landed in Nebraska on board a State Department plane. One passenger did test positive, but officials say that passenger is not showing symptoms. World Health Organization epidemiologist Boris Pavlin tells ABC's Maggie Rulli.
3: This is not COVID. This is not passing someone in a hallway, in an airport, outside in a stadium and getting infected. This is, every case can be explained either through the original rodent exposures that are happening as we speak in South America or through close contact with a sick person.
1: Law enforcers near the U.S.-Mexico border are investigating a possible human smuggling case that had tragic results.
4: A railroad employee conducting a routine inspection of freight cars in the Texas border town of Laredo found six bodies inside a boxcar Sunday afternoon. Police have not released the ages, genders, or nationalities of those people. In a statement, Union Pacific said it was saddened by this incident and working with law enforcement. Sunday's high temperature in Laredo was 97 degrees. The closed boxcar had no air conditioning.
1: It's ABC. This is Jim Ryan. You're listening to AB.
5: Now today's federal newscast. Military spouses want Congress to pass the Military Spouse Small Business Recognition Act.
6: More than 50 military spouse-owned businesses met with lawmakers and congressional staff on Thursday to advocate for legislation that seeks to designate military spouse-owned businesses as a disadvantaged category under the SBA's 8A Business Development Program. The designation would reduce borrowing costs for military spouse businesses by waiving SBA loan guarantee fees for loans up to $1 million. Anastasia Obis, Federal News Network.
5: And a group of Republican lawmakers is urging Army Secretary Dan Driscoll to implement a stalled rule that would allow individuals to carry firearms and other weapons on land managed by the Army Corps of Engineers. The lawmakers said the constituents in their districts have reached out to express concerns over this restriction. Find these stories and more at federalnewsnetwork.com. I'm Eric White.
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8: The Minnesota Timberwolves are tied up two games apiece in their second-round playoff series after beating the Spurs 114-109. Anthony Edwards scored 36 points. Spurs star Victor Wembanyama was kicked out in the first half after throwing an elbow. The New York Knicks completed a four-game sweep, winning easily at Philadelphia 144-114. Two more playoff games on Monday night. The Wizards won the NBA's draft lottery. Among the four WNBA games, New York 2-0. Won in overtime at Washington. In the NHL playoffs, Anaheim tied two games apiece in its second rounder after beating Vegas 4-3. Montreal took a 2-1 lead over Buffalo after whipping the Sabres Sunday night 6-2. The golf winner in Charlotte was Chris Rayton from Norway. The NASCAR victory at Watkins Glen went to Shane Van Gisbergen. In Sunday night baseball, Tigers 6-3 over KC.

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4: 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Wherever I go, AFN Go goes with me. 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

0: 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Can I help you?
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0: I'll give you $150.
1: Deal.
0: I'll need your ID and give me a few minutes and I'll take it back and do the paperwork.
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0: Yeah, this is Ray's Pawn Shop. I have a guy who wants to sell a game console, but it has someone else's name on it.
3: Protect your personal property and increase your chance of recovery in case it's stolen. 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
4: Hello, what have we here?
5: Oh, yeah, it looks like a box.
4: She's a box, but the labeling's all knobbed up. Whoever sent this wrote North Yorkshire after the APO.
5: Bloody APO?
4: Are you daft? It's a Yank thing. It stands for Army Post Office.
5: Well, then it shouldn't be here, should it?
6: No. Including the name of a city or country and the address of mail destined for an APO or FPO location means it could end up in a local civilian post office with these guys.
4: Rock on then, mate.
7: On May 10th, 1775, American soldiers and militia, including Ethan Allen and the Green Mountain Boys, launched a surprise attack and captured Fort Ticonderoga, a British weapons and supplies stronghold. This victory helped the Patriots to gain an advantage early in the Revolutionary War. On May 14th, 1804, Captain Meriwether Lewis and Lieutenant William Clark began their Corps of Discovery expedition from St. Charles, Missouri. Their goal was to explore the Louisiana Territory, discover a water route to the Pacific Ocean, and document new plants and landforms. Despite facing several challenges, they were successful in opening the West for expansion and increasing knowledge on the American frontier. And this has been this week's Reflective Moments of America's Military. Visit our website to learn more and stay tuned for more next week.
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2: They could be quarantined in Nebraska up to 42 days. I'm Dave Anthony, Fox News. The 17 Americans and British national who lives here landed early this morning in Omaha after being evacuated from the cruise ship that had a hantavirus outbreak. One tested positive. Another is showing symptoms. But acting CDC Director Jay Bhattacharya tells CNN State of the Union, this is not like COVID.
3: And we don't want to treat it like COVID. We don't want to cause a public panic over this. We want to treat it with the hantavirus protocols that we're successful in containing outbreaks in the past.
4: Currently, six states are monitoring people who had recently traveled on the ship. The passengers who disembarked yesterday in the Spanish Canary Islands were sprayed with a disinfectant. They were met with personnel in protective gear.
2: Other passengers being flown to other countries, and one from France, has symptoms that are worsening. Fox's Alex Hogan also reports.
4: These symptoms could present as fever, muscle aches, headaches, and fatigue, although it can become deadly within about a week with a 35 to 40% mortality rate. Three people have died since the outbreak began.
2: There's still no deal to end the Iran conflict. President Trump rejected a counterproposal.
5: Iran's state broadcaster posting details of its response, which President Trump called unacceptable. Quote, the necessity for the U.S. to pay war damages to Iran, recognition of Iran's sovereignty over the Strait of Hormuz, end of U.S. sanctions.
2: Fox's Lucas Tomlinson is in Dubai the day after another ship was attacked as the U.S. keeps a blockade around Iran's ports.
5: In addition to that cargo ship being attacked yesterday here in the Emirates, the UAE was attacked for the fourth time in the past week after Iran launched a pair of drones here. The defense ministry says both were shot down.
2: The price of oil is up more than 2%. At the gas pump, no change today. AAA's national average for regular still $4.52 per gallon. It has spiked up in the conflict. Analyst Triple Lundberg says prices could rise more with more demand.
6: It won't be as robust as usual because people can't buy as much because of the high prices. But it will rise. It always rises in spring and summer.
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7: Federal newscast. Military spouses want Congress to pass the Military Spouse Small Business Recognition Act.
8: More than 50 military spouse-owned businesses met with lawmakers and congressional staff on Thursday to advocate for legislation that seeks to designate military spouse-owned businesses as a disadvantaged category under the SBA's 8A Business Development Program. The designation would reduce borrowing costs for military spouse businesses by waiving SBA loan guarantee fees for loans up to $1 million. Anastasia Obis, Federal News Network.
7: And a group of Republican lawmakers is urging Army Secretary Dan Driscoll to implement a stalled rule that would allow individuals to carry firearms and other weapons on land managed by the Army Corps of Engineers. The lawmakers said that constituents in their districts have reached out to express concerns over this restriction. Find these stories and more at federalnewsnetwork.com. I'm Eric White.
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10: The Minnesota Timberwolves are tied up two games apiece in their second-round playoff series after beating the Spurs 114-109. Anthony Edwards scored 36 points. Spurs star Victor Wembanyama was kicked out in the first half after throwing an elbow. The New York Knicks completed a four-game sweep, winning easily at Philadelphia 144-114. Two more playoff games on Monday night. The Wizards won the NBA's draft lottery. Among the four WNBA games, New York 2-0. Won in overtime at Washington. In the NHL playoffs, Anaheim tied two games apiece in its second rounder after beating Vegas 4-3. Montreal took a 2-1 lead over Buffalo after whipping the Sabres Sunday night 6-2. The golf winner in Charlotte was Chris Rayton from Norway. The NASCAR victory at Watkins Glen went to Shane Van Gisbergen. In Sunday night baseball, Tigers 6-3 over KC. Yeah!

0: Good afternoon, KMC. It's Airman First Class Aiden Worley, a.k.a. DJ Squirrely, and you're listening to The Wind Down. We are, you know, we're switching up everyone. You're going to be getting a big taste of everyone here at AFN for a little bit, so I'd get used to it. The time is 2:07 in the afternoon. Temperature is about 50 degrees in Kaisersland, 47 in Baumholder. We're getting some light rain. It was really sunny. It was really nice throughout the whole day, and for weeks straight, it was just a nice, nice day, and now we're kind of getting back into the rainy German weather. It's going to be about a 70% chance to continue raining throughout the day. The exchange rate is 83 euro cents to the U.S. dollar. Traffic isn't looking all too bad. We're seeing a little buildup on the 6 heading east, just north of Launchtool. But other than that, it's looking pretty good. Besides, if you are trying to go through the Opel Circle, like always, if you see something I may have missed, definitely make sure you're going over to that KMC Traffic by AFN Facebook page. It's made for the community, by the community. Today, we are also, of course, joined by the one and only DJ K, a.k.a. A1C Musket. How are you doing this morning, this afternoon?
1: I'm good.
0: Man, I always say morning. I'm so used to being a morning DJ. I did it for, like, most of my time. Now they keep putting me on the afternoons, and it's confusing me.
1: That's me everywhere I go. I'm like, good morning, afternoon. Wait, what is it? What time is it?
0: It's the worst. It's the worst. You salute an officer, you say good morning, it is like sunset, and you're like, well, oops.
1: Oopsie daisy.
0: Today I'm going to be talking a little bit about what my weekend was looking like and a specific activity that I think we can all relate to on some extent. Talking about housing, talking about moving. Coming up next after My House.
2: Open

0: I was helping a friend move out of the dorms, you know, big steps moving forward. It's always an exciting time to move to a new place and all that, but even more exciting when you're finally outside of the dorms. You get to live by yourself. You don't have to share a bathroom, although I don't think she had to share a bathroom anyway. Lucky her. But it's such an exciting time. Musket, would you agree?
1: Yeah, moving, it can be exciting and stressful. At the same time, yeah.
0: No, for sure, for sure. When she was telling me about it, she was like, man, I was just hustling, trying to figure everything out. And, you know, there's a lot of things that go into it. But honestly, at least from my side, not having to deal with the paperwork and, you know, the timing of everything, I just had to move some boxes. So it was kind of a pretty easy experience for me, just getting it there and helping out. You know, we had to play a little bit of Tetris trying to fit, you know, a whole bike meant for, you know, going on trails and stuff like that into a car that can barely fit like 5 to 4 people. Like, I wouldn't put 5 people in my car. So we were playing a little bit of Tetris trying to shove that in. But honestly, it went pretty well. It went pretty well. And it's exciting stuff. Musket, do you have any, like, stories?
1: Oh, yeah.
0: Or any classic experiences with moving?
1: I mean, I've moved 7 times in the past 5 years. Just, you know, oof, military life. I'm sure some people can relate. But it's been this constant moving. I had to fit. I drive a little Fiat 500. Mm-hmm. And I remember, this is just a minor moving thing, but I was helping a friend move into housing. And I was like, I mean, I can help, but I drive a Fiat 500. You would be amazed how much stuff we fit in that little.
0: It's the fun car. See, yeah. I love Tetris.
1: Yeah.
0: I think that's one of my, like, all-time favorite games. So whenever someone asks, hey, can you help me out with moving? I'm like, all right, it's go time. This is what those hours on my phone were for. Here we go.
1: Oh, there's a little tiny opening.
0: Exactly. Oh, let me rearrange this. Let me shift this around. Let me turn this. Save this one for later. Yep. We're going to shove this in later and stuff like that. It's super fun. It's an exciting time, though. It's an exciting time making big changes. If you're trying to move out, you're trying to go through that exciting time, make sure you're doing it with someone. Make sure you're doing it with the KMC Housing Office. You can find out more on their Facebook page, KMC Housing Office.

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saving a life. That's a scary concept to think about. You know, someone's life in your hands. I mean, what would you do? What would you do? I personally, I'd freak out a little bit. I think we all are, you know, doing our best and all that. But, you know, when it comes down to it, it can be a scary thing. Luckily, there's plenty of people perfectly trained for it. And actually, some guardsmen in Arkansas actually did that exact thing. They saved their fellow soldier's life. It was a very, very interesting story where a training accident was going, where a training happened, and there was an accident where a truck essentially collided in with another and injured about 8 people, one of which was completely stuck within the truck and luckily was able to get extracted out. And Sergeant Eduardo Salazar, Staff Sergeant Ryan Niblett, and Staff Sergeant Jorge Ramirez actually made a makeshift tourniquet out of belt and preserved the life of their fellow soldier. And they actually were very, very responsible for how he could come out of that alive. If it wasn't for that makeshift tourniquet, if it wasn't for all that knowledge beforehand, that preparation, that knowledge to, you know, how to save a life, hello, Frey, there was a chance that he wouldn't have made it. The soldier was later airlifted out, and, you know, everything was fine, everything worked out, and it was all good. But it's just a good reminder that terrible things can happen pretty often. You know, it's just kind of the way the world works. But staying prepared is what can make the difference. So, you know, just make sure you stay prepared. Make sure you're knowing all the processes, all those things. And if you want to take that step above, there's actually some American Red Cross classes that can actually help you out. Some really, really amazing things for qualifications, for jobs and stuff, but also just to know in case the terrible does happen. And, you know, if you want to learn more, you got plenty of ways to do it. Facebook has their KMC American Red Cross. They have a whole list of all that's available to them. Find out more.

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So make sure whenever you're traveling across borders, you bring your military ID, you bring your orders, and all the travel documents you need. 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
1: Good afternoon, KMC. Today, expect rain showers and breezy winds throughout the day with an overnight low of 37 degrees. Tomorrow, there will be a partly cloudy skies and breezy winds. The high will be in the lower 50s and the low will be in the upper 30s. This is Airman First Class Logan Stevens, reporting from the 21st Operational Weather Squadron at Capon Air Station for AFN The Eagle.
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2: 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I'm Sergeant Brayton Daniel.
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0: Counting Stars. That is a song that is iconic for my childhood. Not going to lie. Not trying to age check some of y'all. I know you guys are going to be like, that was my high school years. That was my this. I don't care. I don't care. Not going to lie. That was my childhood. That was elementary school. And man, was that song something else. Musket, when was that song getting big for you?
1: I think it was high school.
0: Oof.
1: Or maybe into middle school, high school.
2: My bad.
1: I think it was high school, though, yeah.
2: My bad.
0: No, but on the real note, I got a story for y'all. Have you ever seen Indiana Jones?
1: Yes, yeah.
0: Yeah, okay. You remember that scene where Indiana Jones falls in that snake pit?
1: Yeah.
0: Now, what if I told you that was straight up your house? Your house was basically a pit of snakes.
1: I would move out.
0: That is essentially what happened. And that actually is what they were going to do, or what they're planning on doing, is completely moving out. There was this lady who was posting about it. She's living in rural Montana, and she started noticing, like, oh, whoa, that's a snake in my house. That's weird. Just get him out, and then we'll be fine. But then she started noticing it more and more and more, that these snakes are just popping up. And she's like, what the heck? And she found out that her house is actually a snake den, and she literally saw 8 snakes fall from the foundation of her house right outside her porch. And she's like, no, that's not good.
1: I'm repulsed.
0: Yeah.
1: I don't do like slivery things. No.
0: No. No. Me neither. So yeah, she saw 8 snakes falling out from her foundation, and was like, hey, she's posting about it. She's like, we need to get out of here, or we need to renovate, or something. Luckily, they were only garter snakes, so they're not incredibly dangerous, not incredibly venomous, but, you know, still, that's not really an environment you want to be living in. But still, hey, interacting with wildlife in any way is usually just a no-go. No matter how much you think that it's okay, I would highly recommend it. So, especially here in Germany, you see those boars, I've seen them out on the dorms. Don't mess around. Even if you think you're a professional, trust me, you're not.

0: KMC, there are tons of great fitness centers. From Ramstein, Rhino and Sparks to Longstuhl, there are plenty of opportunities to get you moving, and in the case for our friend here, lifting heavy. Oh, sorry, it's my set.
1: Lightweight, baby!
0: This is definitely not lightweight.
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4: Let's get you home the right way on the wind down on AFN Kaiserslautern.

Good afternoon, KMC. The time is 2:50 in the afternoon, so we're wrapping up this hour of the wind down. Temperature is about 50 degrees in Kaiserslautern, 47 in Baumholder, 60% chance of rain in Kaiserslautern. And it is raining right now in Baumholder. It's going to probably continue going in and out throughout the day. So definitely expect you to have your umbrella handy, your ECWW on you, all that stuff. The exchange rate is 83 euro cents to the US dollar. Traffic isn't looking all too bad. It's actually looking pretty clear, but please be careful. Those streets are going to get wet quick, and you do not want to be that person sliding and slipping. Trust me. You don't want to be doing that. If you see something I may have missed, definitely make sure you go on over to that KMC Traffic by AFN Facebook page made for the community, by the community. In a few minutes, we're going to be getting that news and sports from the States, followed by another wonderful, another amazing hour of the wind down. You're going to want to stay tuned on AFN Go. It's your favorite app. It's my favorite app. It's everyone's favorite app.

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There's so much more AFN to go. You're not going to want to miss out by downloading AFN Go. It's so easy. It's so free on Google Play and Apple App Store. Come on now. It's easy peasy. Just go ahead and do it.

0: ABC News. I'm Brian Clark. Two people who've been flown off the Dutch cruise ship have since tested positive for hantavirus. One of them is an American, and ABC medical correspondent Dr. Darian Sutton notes the virus does not spread easily from person to person.
1: This virus does not do a good job of that. We've seen at this point no passengers beyond this boat being tested or testing positive for this virus. That is a reassuring sign, but of course, with this new evidence, we have to continue to monitor this situation.
0: 17 Americans landed in Nebraska. They'll be taken to the national quarantine unit, except for the one who tested positive. The U.S. is not mandating a mandatory quarantine for those passengers, contrary to recommendations from the World Health Organization. President Trump travels to China this week, where the war in Iran will be a key topic, as the president rejected Iran's latest peace proposal, calling it totally unacceptable. ABC's chief Washington correspondent Jonathan Carl has more.
2: There had been hope for an agreement to reopen the Strait of Hormuz for 30 days to allow negotiations on a long-term deal. But now, the path forward is unclear. Last week, President Trump, citing progress on U.S.-Iran negotiations, abruptly paused Operation Project Freedom, planned to provide U.S. military protection to commercial ships through the Strait of Hormuz.
0: And as gas prices climb, one member of the president's cabinet's America 250 celebration is facing scrutiny. ABC's Sophie Flay says it's Transportation Secretary Sean Duffy's Great American Road Trip Series.
3: Welcome to Montana.
4: It follows Duffy and his family traveling across the country to celebrate the United States' 250th anniversary. Former Transportation Secretary Pete Buttigieg called the series brutally out of touch, while his husband criticized it as a multi-month taxpayer-funded family road trip. But Duffy responding, saying, zero taxpayer dollars were spent on my family, and saying the goal of the show was to rediscover what makes America great.
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5: On May 10th, 1775, American soldiers and militia, including Ethan Allen and the Green Mountain Boys, launched a surprise attack and captured Fort Ticonderoga, a British weapons and supplies stronghold. This victory helped the Patriots to gain an advantage early in the Revolutionary War. On May 14th, 1804, Captain Meriwether Lewis and Lieutenant William Clark began their Corps of Discovery expedition from St. Charles, Missouri. Their goal was to explore the Louisiana Territory, discover a water route to the Pacific Ocean, and document new plants and landforms. Despite facing several challenges, they were successful in opening the West for expansion and increasing knowledge on the American frontier. And this has been this week's Reflective Moments of America's Military. Visit our website to learn more and stay tuned for more next week.
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7: The Minnesota Timberwolves are tied up two games apiece in their second-round playoff series after beating the Spurs 114-109. Anthony Edwards scored 36 points. Spurs star Victor Wembanyama was kicked out in the first half after throwing an elbow. The New York Knicks completed a four-game sweep, winning easily at Philadelphia 144-114. Two more playoff games on Monday night. The Wizards won the NBA's draft lottery. Among the four WNBA games, New York 2-0. Won in overtime at Washington. In the NHL playoffs, Anaheim tied two games apiece in its second rounder after beating Vegas 4-3. Montreal took a 2-1 lead over Buffalo after whipping the Sabres Sunday night 6-2. The golf winner in Charlotte was Chris Rayton from Norway. The NASCAR victory at Watkins Glen went to Shane Van Gisbergen. In Sunday night baseball, Tigers 6-3 over KC.
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0: Corley, and you're listening to The Wind Down. Time is 3:07 in the afternoon. It's about 50 degrees in Kaiserslautern and 45 in Baumholder and rainy. Oof. Ooh, yikes. Not super fun, but you know, hey, it is what it is. We're in Germany, so you got to expect it at some point. Even though we had full like 3 weeks of nice sun, you got to be ready for that rain. Exchange rate is 83 euro cents to the US dollar. Traffic isn't looking all too bad. If you see something that I may miss, definitely make sure you're going over to KMC Traffic by AFN Facebook page. It's made for the community by the community. Today we are joined by Aaron Crouch, talking about the exciting new or upcoming comedy show coming up real soon this Thursday. It's good to have you on. How are you doing?
1: I'm doing good. How about you?
0: Doing good. Just relaxing. Honestly, maybe I'm weird for it, but I like the rainy weather. I'm a fan of the rain. I don't know about you.
1: Yeah, well, I started listening to rain sounds before I go to sleep now, but now when it rains, I'm instantly tired.
0: It's the best.
1: So I don't know if that was really what I should have done.
0: I love it, man. I have a hard time sleeping at night, so it helps me out so much. How was your weekend, though? How was your Mother's Day?
1: My Mother's Day was good. Thank you for asking. I got nice gifts from my son and my husband, and a really good dinner. It was a good time.
0: Perfect. I love to hear it. We're going to be talking about great way to spend your week in just a little bit, some fun activities, talking about how to have a good laugh, which is important nowadays. It's important every day. But man, good laugh, it can take you far. Stay tuned.

0: case you missed it, we're joined by Aaron Crouch talking about the upcoming comedy show. Great opportunity to spend a Thursday night and just overall enjoy it. Aaron, could you tell us a little bit more about this event?
1: Yeah, I'm really excited. Since January, we have been at Armstrong Club rather than Kazabra. So if you're not, you know, if you haven't been to the show in a while, just to make sure you don't go to the wrong place. But it's been really nice over there. It's cozy. It's got a great stage. So it's been a good new home for us. And I'm really excited about this upcoming show, which will be on Thursday, May 14th. The show will start at 8 and the doors will be at 6:30. And there is the Hideaway over there, too, which is a nice little cafe. They stay open even after the show, so you can also get some late-night snacks. So, basically, it's a very comfortable place. And we have such a cool lineup for this show.
0: What's the lineup? This is, like, my favorite part.
1: Oh, he's wiggling in his chair over there.
0: I'm squirrely right now.
1: Yeah, he's squirrely. So, my headliner for this show is Noah Miller. He is a New York City comedian, and he was in the Coast Guard for 11 years. And I've watched some of his stuff, and he has some hilarious takes on serving, and he has a lot of good VA jokes. He's got some stuff that people are going to find pretty relatable. He's a super nice dude, too. So he's my headliner, and accompanying him is feature Brian T. He is a comedian from Tennessee who was originally based in Prague and now does his comedy out of Switzerland, and he has some really funny stuff on what it's like to be a good old Southern boy who wound up in Switzerland somehow.
0: Yeah, that's an interesting story,
1: fish out of water stuff. I'm very excited to have some fun with these comedians.
0: I'm excited too. So excited. I need to know, how can we get some tickets?
1: Okay. So the tickets are available at the door at Armstrong. You can do cash or card. And the prices, again, if you haven't been here for a while, you'll be pleasantly surprised because you can now make a reservation and get a ticket for $7.
0: $7.
1: If you are a big spender, you can pay 10 without your reservation. And if you're a cheapskate like me, you can actually win tickets. Yes, you can go to the AFN Facebook page and see the event and comment on the event that you want tickets, and we will put you on the comp list.
0: Boom. Easy as that. Easy as that. Super fun. Also, the Facebook page is just amazing, so you're going to want to visit that even after you make that, little comment. You win those tickets. You're going to want to see all that stuff. We're going to be talking a little bit more about the event, a little bit more about what to expect coming up after one of my favorites, Red Hot Chili Peppers, Scar Tissue.

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1: 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It's the Mindfulness Mission with Marcus Gradney on AFN Kaiserslautern. 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
2: Good for you. 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
2: You know what? 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
7: Escape the ordinary. 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

0: case you missed it, we've been talking a little bit about an amazing way to spend this Thursday night with Aaron Crouch, talking about the comedy show. Headlining is Noah Miller.
1: Correct.
0: Oof. And you're telling me about him. He sounds so funny, talking about VA jokes, talking about his time in the Coast Guard, you said it was,
1: Yeah, it was
0: right?
1: The Coast Guard.
0: Oh, so much fun. I've had some friends who are Coast Guard, and they've got so many funny stories.
1: They do. He likes to let the ocean rock him to sleep.
0: There we go. That's so fun. So give me some more details about the show. Who's going to be attending? How much does it cost? All that stuff.
1: Yeah, perfect. So the show will be on Thursday, May 14th. The doors are opening at 6:30. The show's going to start at 8. It is at Armstrong Club, which is on the housing side of Vogelway. If you used to come to it at Kazabra, it's now over there. It's open to 18 plus. Anybody who holds an ID to come onto the base can come to the show. And you can pay with cash or card at the door. We're not pre-selling any tickets. So you do want to get there a little early. Make sure you get a good seat.
0: There we go.
1: A snack at the Hideaway. And the tickets are $7 if you make a reservation and $10 if you do it at the door. And it is absolutely free if you win tickets at the AFN Facebook page, where the event is already posted by Mr. Squirrely himself.
0: That's me. That post is going to be at the top of our page. You're going to want to go there, comment how excited you are, get interested into the event on Facebook. Super, super cool. Thank you so much for coming on, Aaron.
1: Yeah, thanks for having me. Hope to see everybody on Thursday.
0: Yeah, it should be popping off. Should be fun. We've got a lot more AFN to go to, and hopefully you are lucky enough to win those tickets, just like this song coming up next by Halsey. Lucky. Stay tuned.
1: All right, I gotta go back to work.

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1: Good afternoon, KMC. Today, expect rain showers and breezy winds throughout the day with an overnight low of 37 degrees. Tomorrow, there will be a partly cloudy skies and breezy winds. The high will be in the lower 50s and the low will be in the upper 30s. This is Amherst First Class Logan Stevens, reporting from the 21st Operational Weather Squadron at Capon Air Station for AFN The Eagle.
2: 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I'm Sergeant Brayton Daniel. 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
2: 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I'm Sergeant Brayton Daniel.

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0: Joining us in the studio is A1C Carissa Musket, a.k.a. DJ K. How are you doing?
1: I'm good. How are you?
0: Doing good. Just chilling out. You just recently moved to this area of Germany, but you also have been living in Germany for a while. So I'm curious, that's like a big change. How did you learn to sort of adapt with that? And what made it, you know, kind of feel like you were finally like making it your home?
1: Yeah, that's a great question. So when I moved to Germany, it was 2021. And if you know anything about that year, it was during COVID. So this was my first time away from my family too. So I was young. I haven't been further than like a 2-hour drive from my family. And yeah, and you know, now I'm across the world. So it was really an adjustment for me mentally as well, not just adjusting to the culture. But yeah, it wasn't easy. COVID made it harder, honestly, because we had to quarantine. There were so many rules, like so many businesses were closed, and it was so hard to just like get out and make friends. But I kind of, to be honest, that first year I kind of like was a homebody just because everything is closed. There's so many rules and I'm just like, I don't know. I didn't even know where to start, to be honest, because making friends as adults is so much more complex. Like, it's not like, oh, hey, Susie, your favorite color is pink. My favorite color is pink. Let's be best friends. I wish that's how it was. But unfortunately, as adults, it's a little more like, you know, who can I have a connection with and make like a good friendship with? So I didn't really get out of the house. So if there's something that I could say and be like, get out of the house, definitely like go reach out. As soon as I started getting into like some sports, I made so many friends and I started actually enjoying my time over here. Cause at first I thought that I didn't like living overseas, but then I came to find out I actually love it. And I've lived in Germany for 5 years of my life now. I think I've lived in Germany longer over here than I have stateside, like by myself. Oof. Yeah, I mean, not for my whole life, but by myself, yeah. I've lived over here for a while. So my recommendation is just, like, get out of the house and experience the culture. Don't be afraid to, you know, learn a little bit of the language. Learn your manners at least, please.
0: Definitely.
1: You know, get out, have fun, experience Europe. I mean, you're in Europe.
0: And just try to connect with the community around you, too. Luckily, we have an amazing resource for that. Talking about 86fss.com. They're always hosting community events, ways to get around, ways to meet people, ways to not be such a homebody, to experience the world. It's going to make your life a lot easier as you're trying to make those big transitions in your life. Seriously, so much easier.

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Good afternoon, KMC. It is nice and rainy here in Kaiserslautern and also in Baumholder. It's actually pretty crazy. It's also 50 degrees in Kaiserslautern, 45 in Baumholder. So it's kind of getting a little chilly, a little cold. Definitely windy for sure. It is currently 3:51, so we're just about to wrap up this hour of the wind down. The exchange rate is 83 euro cents to the U.S. dollar. Traffic isn't looking all too crazy. Seeing a little bit as you're trying to head into Ramstein-Miesenbach from Ramstein Air Base, but overall, it's not so bad. If you see something I missed traffic-wise, definitely make sure you go on over to that KMC Traffic by AFN Facebook page. It's made for the community, by the community. And yeah, we are about to wrap up this hour of the wind down, so as you may have guessed, that means we got top of the hour news coming up in about 9-8-ish minutes. You're going to want to stay tuned. There's always a lot to know, a lot to learn. But we've got a few more songs until then. Some bangers. And by bangers, of course, I mean Paramore, Ain't It Fun.

Ain't it fun listening to AFN? 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

0: Maryland pleads not guilty.
1: I'm Dave Anthony, Fox News. A short time ago in Washington, the suspect in the White House Correspondents' Dinner attack.
2: He's facing the same three counts outlined in the criminal complaint revealed a few days after the shooting, attempting to assassinate the president, two firearm charges. Allen's also been charged with assaulting a federal officer with a deadly weapon.
1: That Secret Service agent was spared by a bulletproof vest. Fox's David Spunt also reports from outside the court in D.C.
2: Allen is asking the judge to force acting Attorney General Todd Blanche and U.S. Attorney Jeanine Pirro to recuse themselves from the case, arguing since they were potential victims of the attack and they were both inside the dinner, they shouldn't be allowed to handle this case.
1: We expect an update this hour from health officials in Nebraska, where passengers flown by the U.S. government after getting off a hantavirus-stricken cruise ship landed early this morning.
3: Those passengers are going to be assessed, and those who are negative for hantavirus and not experiencing symptoms are likely to be able to return shortly to their homes for at least 6 weeks of monitoring by their respective state health departments.
1: Now, one has symptoms, another tested positive without the symptoms, so Fox's Jonathan Seri adds from Omaha, that person
3: is going to the facility's biocontainment unit for follow-up testing and health monitoring out of an abundance of caution.
1: We've also just learned two other passengers flown to the U.S. are being evaluated in Atlanta. Other passengers taken to other countries. One developed symptoms on the way to France, and we're told today her condition is worsening. Three people on board the cruise died. Now to the White House. The day after President Trump rejected Iran's counter-proposal to end the conflict is totally unacceptable. Fox's Mark Meredith reports.
4: The president making it crystal clear he is not happy with what Iran wants. And at this hour, it appears the deal to me is quite far off, given Iran's reported demands for U.S. war reparations and for sovereignty over the Strait of Hormuz. The other big issue that remains, of course, is the president's big goal, getting Iran to abandon its nuclear program.
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5: On May 10th, 1775, American soldiers and militia, including Ethan Allen and the Green Mountain Boys, launched a surprise attack and captured Fort Ticonderoga, a British weapons and supplies stronghold. This victory helped the Patriots to gain an advantage early in the Revolutionary War. On May 14th, 1804, Captain Meriwether Lewis and Lieutenant William Clark began their Corps of Discovery expedition from St. Charles, Missouri. Their goal was to explore the Louisiana Territory, discover a water route to the Pacific Ocean, and document new plants and landforms. Despite facing several challenges, they were successful in opening the West for expansion and increasing knowledge on the American frontier. And this has been this week's Reflective Moments of America's Military. Visit our website to learn more and stay tuned for more next week.
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7: The Minnesota Timberwolves are tied up two games apiece in their second-round playoff series after beating the Spurs 114-109. Anthony Edwards scored 36 points. Spurs star Victor Wembanyama was kicked out in the first half after throwing an elbow. The New York Knicks completed a four-game sweep, winning easily at Philadelphia 144-114. Two more playoff games on Monday night. The Wizards won the NBA's draft lottery. Among the four WNBA games, New York 2-0. Won in overtime at Washington. In the NHL playoffs, Anaheim tied two games apiece in its second rounder after beating Vegas 4-3. Montreal took a 2-1 lead over Buffalo after whipping the Sabres Sunday night 6-2. The golf winner in Charlotte was Chris Rayton from Norway. The NASCAR victory at Watkins Glen went to Shane Van Gisbergen. In Sunday night baseball, Tigers 6-3 over KC.

Good afternoon, KMC. I am Airman First Class Carissa Musket, a.k.a. DJ K. This is my first time talking on the radio, so please be nice to me. I'm learning. Bear with me. We have

0: Good afternoon, KMC. So we're talking about laughing, right? I want to say smiling, laughing. Same I know thing. I love to laugh at myself with how I'm running this board right now. But tell us more about.
1: So yeah, laughter is obviously pretty great. We all like to have a good laugh. You know, something to laugh at is a big way to just improve your day and to just enjoy life and stuff like that. But there actually is a lot of psychology, chemistry, and physiological things that are happening inside your body that actually prove why it's so great. And there's a lot of research on it. One of those things is it literally just lowers your cortisol, which is the hormone that's responsible for why you feel stressed, why you feel anxious, why you're freaking out right now. I'm sure you've seen like all the high cortisol girlfriend, low cortisol boyfriend memes and stuff like that. It's that thing. That's what it is. And it's laughing is actually how you get to that low cortisol kind of level. It's one of the ways, at least. It also releases dopamine, which is one of those chemicals that make you feel good and happy and like you have energy and stuff like that. And then additionally, there are lots of physiological benefits. So this is just stuff going on in your body. You're going to be literally taking in so much more oxygen while you're laughing that it's going to actually result in you feeling a little bit more calm, more in that calm state. You're going to lower your blood pressure after you've had that, you know, rise. You're going to lower, and it's going to get this new state of like calmer than you were even before, because your body is naturally like, okay, we got excited from laughing and now we're calming down. And you know that feeling that I'm talking about?
0: Yep.
1: Like right after you have a good laugh and you're like,
0: Yeah, I feel like I just did a workout after I laughed like really hard.
1: Exactly. And there actually, it is moving your muscles, your ab muscles. You could feel like you get that workout in, which is actually a big thing. I learned all of this from an article from Veterans Affairs, and you can learn more about it also if you go over to va.gov. They got a whole article about everything you need to know about this topic, more about mindfulness things, everything you might need to really feel like you have a full concept of this topic.
0: That's really awesome. We have more coming for you right here on AFN, guys. Stay tuned.

0: 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Be vigilant and protect sensitive information.
1: Once upon a time, in a land far, far away, people could enjoy fantastical beverages and paint masterpieces with fabulous literary twists. 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
2: 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Nothing fictional about it.
1: Impossible. 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

0: DJ K here. I'm here with DJ Squirrely, and you have an interesting take on gaining new perspective. Can you tell me a little bit about it?
1: Yeah, for sure. So over the weekend, my girlfriend, she got me this gift, and she got me this comic book of my favorite superhero of all time, Daredevil. And this specific one was by a different author, had a very different style than what I'm used to with this character, which is very common in comics, that every author has their own takes on a character's story and some of their traits that they show a little bit more than in others. And me personally, I'm way more attached to a specific author's take on him and their like original show. And I have this idea in my mind of, hey, this is how Daredevil should be. But this comic was different. There was things that were slightly more exaggerated in this character, in this take on this character. He was a lot more grungy, and it wasn't exactly what I connected. And it actually sparked this really good conversation with my girlfriend, where we were talking about how these authors will have different things that speak to them about their characters, different things that speak to them about a story, different things that speak to them about everything. And I actually found that, you know, reading comics, watching movies, watching shows, playing video games, whatever it is, are great ways to actually gain new perspective, which is so important in problem solving, in working with others, and all of that. Just being able to be more open to new things and using media to kind of allow that to be an outlet for that, I think is a huge, huge deal. If you want to be like me, you want to try reading all these different takes on the world, everything around them, there's all sorts of amazing books, comics, video games, movies, shows, all of that over at the Ramstein Library. You can definitely go check them out. It's completely free to go to. You don't have to pay for a library card or anything like that. It's super, super easy to run. So, yeah.
0: That is awesome to hear. So definitely head on over to your library. We're gaining new perspective this year.

right. 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We have barbecues, maybe grabbing a drink or two, but make sure we're drinking responsibly. Don't get behind that wheel or anything with wheels, actually, here in Germany. We have a great resource, AADD. Reach out to them. They can get you home safe.

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1: Good afternoon, KMC. Today, expect rain showers and breezy winds throughout the day with an overnight low of 37 degrees. Tomorrow, there will be a partly cloudy skies and breezy winds. The high will be in the lower 50s and the low will be in the upper 30s. This is Airman First Class Logan Stevens, reporting from the 21st Operational Weather Squadron at Kapan Air Station for AFN The Eagle.
2: 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I'm Sergeant Brayton Daniel. 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
2: 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I'm Sergeant Brayton Daniel.

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0: day.
1: Up next, we're talking about a big new innovation in medical research. Something new, something crazy that might change our view on the body forever.

0: Current KMC. So I don't know about you guys, but I am not a fan of needles. Every time my shots are due, I dread it every time having to go into the clinic and get my shots. So acupuncture, I don't know if you know what that is, but it's basically where they stick a bunch of little needles in you. Something that I don't know if I'd ever try, but DJ Squirrely might change my mind. You're telling me some pretty interesting things about it.
1: Yeah, so it actually is proven to have a lot of benefits on the body and relieving stress and many, many different ways. But like, although the research has shown that it has good effects, I think there is still a lot of people who aren't sure why. Why does it actually have effects? Because the original ideology of it was based around you're putting it on these different pressure points that will align your chi and stuff like that. And it's a really ancient Chinese medicine, but it was proven to actually work. And, you know, in Western medicine and stuff like that, she isn't really practiced. So we're a little confused and all that. So what they actually did find by using acupuncture and by putting dye, they actually found that those dyes from those needles went so much further through the body than just those singular pressure points. And they found that this is proof that there's actually a whole other system, much like our cardiovascular system, and how it runs blood and oxygen and water through our body. There's another system where it's this little space in between skin tissue, muscle tissue, all of that, where cells and molecules are actually able to move. So as of now, we're not super sure of all of these things and what exactly this all means, but it is a potential step into really understanding a lot more and breaking through into the worlds of physical therapy and all sorts of different treatments. And speaking of physical therapy, Ramstein Clinic actually has a physical therapist. If you want to learn more, definitely go over to ramstein.tricare.mil. It's really, really great.
0: That is really interesting. I don't know if I can get pricked like that, but, you know, hey, crazy medicine.
1: If it works, it works.
0: If it works, it works.

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The time is currently 16:52. Temperature is 58 degrees in Kazakhstan and 46 in Baumholder. The exchange rate is 83 cents to that U.S. dollar. Traffic headed out of Ramstein. Westgate is a little bit backed up, and there's an accident at the 62 and the 6 where they connect. But again, if you see something, say something. We have on our traffic page at KMC Traffic by AFN Facebook page. It's made for the community, by the community, and has everything you need to get home and wind down for the day.

0: from ABC News. I'm Brian Clark. Health officials in Nebraska explaining the plan for the passengers from the cruise ship impacted by hantavirus who returned to the U.S. 15 are in quarantine in Omaha and will be there for at least a few days. Governor Jim Pillen says,
1: no one who poses a risk to public health is walking out the front door of the streets of Omaha or beyond.
0: One person who has tested positive is in a biocontainment unit in Omaha. Two other people were flown this morning to Atlanta. One has symptoms. The other is their spouse. And the CDC's Dr. Brendan Jackson explains why.
2: It's a contingency planning reason. They want to make sure that if other of the people that are sort of in the more residential side of that need potential medical care, there is space available. And so by moving other people who may have symptoms to another location, it makes sure there's that space to care for them.
0: The man accused of trying to attack the White House Correspondents' Dinner pleaded not guilty in court today, and attorneys for Cole Allen want the prosecution to be removed. They say that's important because key figures from the prosecution were in the room that night, and they cite their close relationship to President Trump. He heads to China later this week, where he'll meet with Xi Jinping. The war with Iran is expected to be a key topic. ABC's chief Washington correspondent Jonathan Carl says the latest efforts to end the conflict have fallen short.
3: President Trump's rejection of the Iranian counteroffer was swift and absolute. I have just read the response from Iran's so-called representatives. I don't like it, Trump wrote on social media. He went on to call it totally unacceptable.
0: That means the Strait of Hormuz remains closed, and that means gas prices have inched higher. It was another quiet month for home sales, up just 0.2% in April, according to the National Association of Realtors. Median sales price up for a 34th month in a row. And as up to 40% of school districts have eliminated or reduced recess, new guidance from the American Academy of Pediatrics finds the ideal amount for kids each day is 20 minutes. You're listening.
4: On May 10th, 1775, American soldiers and militia, including Ethan Allen and the Green Mountain Boys, launched a surprise attack and captured Fort Ticonderoga, a British weapons and supplies stronghold. This victory helped the Patriots to gain an advantage early in the Revolutionary War. On May 14th, 1804, Captain Meriwether Lewis and Lieutenant William Clark began their Corps of Discovery expedition from St. Charles, Missouri. Their goal was to explore the Louisiana Territory, discover a water route to the Pacific Ocean, and document new plants and landforms. Despite facing several challenges, they were successful in opening the West for expansion and increasing knowledge on the American frontier. And this has been this week's Reflective Moments of America's Military. Visit our website to learn more and stay tuned for more next week.
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6: The Minnesota Timberwolves are tied up 2 games apiece in their second-round playoff series after beating the Spurs 114-109. Anthony Edwards scored 36 points. Spurs star Victor Wembanyama was kicked out in the first half after throwing an elbow. The New York Knicks completed a 4-game sweep, winning easily at Philadelphia 144-114. Two more playoff games on Monday night. The Wizards won the NBA's draft lottery. Among the four WNBA games, New York 2-0. Won in overtime at Washington. In the NHL playoffs, Anaheim tied 2 games apiece in its second rounder after beating Vegas 4-3. Montreal took a 2-1 lead over Buffalo after whipping the Sabres Sunday night 6-2. The golf winner in Charlotte was Chris Rayton from Norway. The NASCAR victory at Watkins Glen went to Shane Van Gisbergen. In Sunday night baseball, Tigers 6-3 over KC.
7: Turn it up. 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

0: Good afternoon, KMC. It's Airman First Class Aiden Worley, a.k.a. DJ Squirrely, joined by A1C Carissa Musket, a.k.a. DJ K.
1: What's up, what's up?
0: There we go. That's us. That's us. And you're listening to The Wind Down Time.

mind. It's going to be a little bit more tricky trying to get that direction, but I'm sure you got it. I'm sure you got it. And plus, you can always find out a little bit more information and post about more about what's going on if you go over to that KMC Traffic by AFN Facebook page. It's a really easy way to make sure you're staying up to date on all things traffic in the KMC. We're going to be talking about something we all love, candy, specifically German candy, in just a little bit, right after some late night talking.

0: talking. So, there's a lot of amazing things about German culture that are so different from the U.S. One of those that I see pretty differently than a lot of how the U.S. does it is candy. And DJ K, you were talking a little bit about some of those candies you were seeing on your phone and like on Reels and TikTok and stuff like that. Can you tell me more about that?
1: Yeah. So as I was doom scrolling, as one does, I keep on seeing these like German candy reviews on my TikTok, and I'm like, wow, I'm not even like a gummy or like tart kind of candy girl. Like I'm like a chocolate person if I eat sweets.
0: Right.
1: So, but when I see everyone reviewing it, I'm like, oh my gosh, that looks so good. Like, I just want to try it. I don't know. I'm being persuaded. Being persuaded, honestly. But it keeps coming on my feed. And so I was persuaded and went and bought a candy. I made my husband review it with me. I made him make a little video with me too. And I was like, we're going to try German candy. We tried it. And honestly, it is better. Like, to be honest, really? As somebody who's not a gummy person, like gummies just aren't my personal thing. It's better also because they don't use artificial dyes. So I'm better for you in that aspect, but also it just tastes better. Kind of tastes like more real. I don't know if that makes sense.
0: I got you, man.
1: Yeah, I don't know if that makes sense. But yeah, I made him review one for me, and then that was a few weeks ago, and then we just reviewed another one. But, you know, as somebody who's not a candy girl, I need to, like, control my candy intake, so I try not to do it all the time. Because, you know, staying healthy and staying on my fitness grind is the priority. Right. But thankfully, you know, we have a lot of resources here.

0: here in Ramstein. We have the health promotion team. They're located in Ramstein, like right across the tennis courts. Or we also have the ramstein.tricare.mil page that you can check out as well. It has some really awesome resources. But, you know, it's okay to have balance. Go test out that German candy, but also keep that healthy lifestyle.
1: 100%, 100%. You can get a lot of those healthy ingredients at the commissary as well. Seriously, the resources are never ending. It's insane.

0: Want to donate to the Airman's Attic? 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
1: So y'all got any plans this weekend?
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0: DJK, you want to know something that I really like?
1: What do you like?
0: I like camping. I haven't gone camping in a long time. And frankly, especially here in Germany, I don't really know what it looks like. So I was hoping you can tell me a little bit more about things to keep in mind when I'm camping.
1: Absolutely. I love camping. One of my favorite spots is Switzerland, too. Not too far away. Pretty easy drive. Or a train ride as well. But camping is just amazing to kind of connect with the nature and decompress. For me personally, I'm very much a nature person. So, yeah, I mean, it's a way for me to kind of just clear my mind, go make some s'mores. It's very nostalgic for me too. I grew up camping, so it's something that kind of like connects me back to home, even though I'm so far away. But you know, it's kind of like my connection back to home. And there's nothing that I love more than like having a little cup of coffee or a cup of tea in the morning and just looking at these ginormous mountains in front of me. I'm just like, is this really like the life I'm living? Am I really here right now? Is this a joke? Especially in Switzerland, it's like a fairy tale. It literally looks fake when you go there. Like I want to touch the grass and be like, is this real? Yeah. Are you real grass?
0: I get you. I actually have a question really quick. How different would you say camping in Europe is from camping in the States?
1: So I feel like I can't give a true opinion on this because I honestly have traveled more in Europe than I have the States.
0: Oh.
1: Yeah, like I've been to more places in Europe than I have the States. The only places I've really camped in the States, even though I grew up camping, is like a regular campground in the near a town that I lived. And then we also would go, we had like boats. So we'd go boating to an island on the river and we would camp on the island. So it was very like a unique camping experience for me, not exactly your typical standard campsite. Right. We'd go to the campsite sometimes. Most of the time I'd be camping on a beach.
0: Right, okay.
1: But it's over here in Europe, it's definitely just, I mean, it's just breathtaking. But I'm sure we have breathtaking places in the States too. Somebody might say something like that, but I just haven't experienced it. But I don't know. Europe might take the cake.
0: But it's accessible too, is what I'm hearing too.
1: Yes, like
0: it's not hard to go out and find a campsite.
1: Oh yeah, they're everywhere. They're you can find campsite anywhere, although you do have to be very careful when you're doing it here in Germany. I know there's specific laws, so just make sure you're following the rules. Don't put a tent up anywhere. If you do that, make sure you're asking whoever's property it is. I know the farmers can be really nice if you ask them, hey, can I set up a tent here overnight? Just make sure you're asking permission and following those rules.
0: Yeah, for sure. If we want to go out camping, if we want to go out doing those things, how do we do it?
1: So obviously you can go out camping anywhere, you just book your thing, but I just learned that you can rent out gear from the Outdoor Recreation Center in Ramstein. Fun fact, I wish I knew that before I purchased all my things. Oh my goodness. But you know, I might still go check it out and see what else they might have that might be beneficial for me. And then, you know, just stay safe out there. If you guys are going camping, let a friend know, let your leadership know, and make sure you put in pass.
0: Yeah. Don't want to miss out. Make sure you're doing all the paperwork you need to do so that you're able to enjoy your trip.

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1: Good afternoon, KMC. Today, expect rain showers and breezy winds throughout the day with an overnight low of 37 degrees. Tomorrow, there will be a partly cloudy skies and breezy winds. The high will be in the lower 50s and the low will be in the upper 30s. This is Amherst First Class Logan Stevens, reporting from the 21st Operational Weather Squadron at Capon Air Station for AFN The Eagle.
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2: That's it for your KMC update. I'm Sergeant Brayton Daniel.

Anger incoming. Two Princes by the Spin Doctors. After that, we're going to be talking about something that I think a lot of people take for granted, something that you should be doing every day.

0: DJ Squirrely, what the heck are you talking about? You should do it every day. I should be doing everything every day. Yeah, no, for sure. I'll be a little bit more specific. I'm talking about learning. That's what we're talking about here. It's something amazing, something that we should all be doing every day, because the more you learn, the easier it is to learn. Fun fact, you can quote me on that. Put it on a shirt. I don't care. It should be. It's just something that you should be aware of. And the biggest learner we got in the office right now, anyone see Carissa Musket, a.k.a. DJ K? Tell us about it.
1: Yeah. So just in the military in its own. So I haven't been in high school in, I think, 8 or 9 years. Oh, my gosh. Sharing my age here. But, you know, it had been a while since I have done any kind of, like, active learning. I don't have a college background yet. I don't have a college background yet, but so coming into the Air Force, it was, you know, from the start to tech school to your new job, it's just learning. So it was a huge adjustment for me, but one that I am so grateful for, because I felt like I was just in like that dead brain phase in my life. Like, I didn't have any like motivation to go to school. And I just thought that I wasn't good at school either, to be honest, because I wasn't like the like straight A kid in school or like in honors classes or anything. I just kind of scooted by. I didn't really try too much, if I'm being honest, in high school. I just needed to get the grades I got to graduate. And once I came to the Air Force, I just felt like I was like in it. I was so focused. Like, anytime we had an assignment or homework, I was like, I don't care what's going on or who's doing what or who's hanging out with what. I need to get this done ASAP, pronto. Like, this is my priority. And I was excited to learn too. Like, it's kind of refreshing. I literally feel more alert. Like, I don't know if that makes any sense, but I feel more awake, more alert just from learning.
0: It totally does. It's literally working out your brain, making your, which, fun fact, in case you didn't know, your brain's a muscle and it needs to work out. So it is honestly the perfect strategy to continuously try your best to learn new things every day. New things, whether that be in school, whether that be in not school, all that stuff. It's going to keep your brain moving, and it's going to keep you feeling so much, like you're saying, alert, so much more attentive, all that stuff. You have a few resources for us to make sure we can get that learning done, right?
1: Yeah, so I was looking into some college resources for myself, and I was like, oh, this would be a great opportunity to share on air. They have at the Ed Center, they have some great opportunities for you, and then we also have the University of Maryland Global Campus, and as well as the Embry-Riddle, I believe. Mm-hmm. Aeronautical University, which are some college resources provided to our DOD personnel.
0: Yeah, Department of War personnel, everybody out here, they have access to them. They have some classes for you in person, all of that amazing stuff. They're super, super helpful. I work with UMGC all the time. They're just amazing. They're a great way to get your education in, keep your brain working.

0: 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Counselors there will help you start your college journey and will support you throughout it. 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

0: sorry.
1: I'm sorry, Olivia Rodrigo. That's so sad. But frankly, you made that song way too long. Let's be so for real. Let's be so for real. Let's be so for real. It is currently 5:53 p.m. here in Kaiserslautern, and that means that we are just about to wrap up the wind down. Me and DJ K are tired. We're ready to go home.
0: Yes.
1: We're happy that we were able to bring you home.
0: Yes, my first talk, or my first radio show, too.
2: Yeah.
0: Live.
2: No bullying.
1: No bullying.
0: Please,
1: not accepted. I will ban you on the Facebook. No, I'm just kidding. I won't do that.
0: I will.
1: Just kidding. No, we're good. We're good. It's about a little over 45 degrees in Kaiserslautern and Baumholder. It's nice and rainy. It's another good reason why we're tired, is because it's gray, it's rainy, all that stuff. Exchange rate is 83 euro cents to the U.S. dollar. Traffic is not looking too bad. We're seeing a bit of buildup heading over to Vogelway Housing on Pariser Street just before crossing the 270. So keep an eye out for that. Other than that, though, it's pretty green. If you see something I may have missed, definitely head on over to that KMC Traffic by AFN Facebook page. It's made for the community, by the community. And that is it for the wind down. We've got a few more banger songs. Banger songs because we got to play some bangers. When DJ Squirrely's on, you know My Chemical Romance is soon to follow. Coming up next, I'm Not Okay, I Promise, one of my favorites. Don't ask me questions about my mental health. It's actually perfectly healthy, and I get the help that I need when I need it. Don't worry about it. We've got a few more songs, and then we're getting news and sports from the state.

getting one last hoorah from BB Rexha, and then we'll be out. We'll be enjoying the rest of our evening, and so will you. Make sure you tune in to the Wake Up Wave here on AFN early in the morning.

0: ceasefire on life support. On Lisa Brady, Fox News. That's how President Trump describes the ceasefire with Iran moments ago, calling it unbelievably weak after each side rejected a counterproposal for ending the conflict.
1: After reading that piece of garbage they sent us, I didn't even finish reading it. I said, I'm going to waste my time reading it.
0: He said the plan for Iran is simple, that they will not be allowed to have a nuclear weapon.
1: They think that, well, I'll get tired of this, or I'll get bored, or I'll have some pressure, but there's no pressure. There's no pressure at all. We're going to have a complete victory. We've already, in theory, had a complete victory from the military standpoint.
0: The president calls an ongoing U.S. blockade of Iranian ports genius, also just telling reporters Iran has told his administration only the U.S. and China have the ability to remove nuclear dust from underground sites that were hit during last year's Operation Midnight Hammer. Iranian officials have reportedly offered some concessions on their disputed nuclear program, but not what the U.S. has been asking for. American passengers from the cruise ship at the center of a hantavirus outbreak are now quarantined in Nebraska.
2: The passengers landing in Omaha, then bused to a federally funded quarantine unit at the University of Nebraska Medical Center, including one patient who's tested positive for the hantavirus, who's now in a biocontainment unit.
3: The risk of hantavirus to the general public remains very, very low.
2: Admiral Brian Christine, Assistant Secretary of Health.
3: The Andes variant of this virus does not spread easily, and it requires prolonged close contact with someone who is already symptomatic.
2: Two other Americans are being isolated in a biocontainment unit in Atlanta. Three people have died since the cruise ship virus outbreak began late last month.
0: Fox's Jeff Manasso, other evacuees from the ship taken to other countries. A French woman who tested positive, not doing as well, her condition worsening in a hospital overnight. 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
4: On May 10th, 1775, American soldiers and militia, including Ethan Allen and the Green Mountain Boys, launched a surprise attack and captured Fort Ticonderoga, a British weapons and supplies stronghold. This victory helped the Patriots to gain an advantage early in the Revolutionary War. On May 14th, 1804, Captain Meriwether Lewis and Lieutenant William Clark began their Corps of Discovery expedition from St. Charles, Missouri. Their goal was to explore the Louisiana Territory, discover water routes to the Pacific Ocean, and document new plants and landforms. Despite facing several challenges, they were successful in opening the West for expansion and increasing knowledge on the American frontier. And this has been this week's Reflective Moments of America's Military. Visit our website to learn more and stay tuned for more next week.
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6: The Minnesota Timberwolves are tied up two games apiece in their second-round playoff series after beating the Spurs 114-109. Anthony Edwards scored 36 points. Spurs star Victor Wembanyama was kicked out in the first half after throwing an elbow. The New York Knicks completed a four-game sweep, winning easily at Philadelphia 144-114. Two more playoff games on Monday night. The Wizards won the NBA's draft lottery. Among the four WNBA games, New York 2-0. Won in overtime at Washington. In the NHL playoffs, Anaheim tied two games apiece in its second rounder after beating Vegas 4-3. Montreal took a 2-1 lead over Buffalo after whipping the Sabres Sunday night 6-2. The golf winner in Charlotte was Chris Rayton from Norway. The NASCAR victory at Watkins Glen went to Shane Van Gisbergen. In Sunday night baseball, Tigers 6-3 over KC.
5: All the music you need.

0: Hi-ho, smi-ho. Hang on a sec. Hey, Doc, where's Dopey?
1: Gentlemen, it appears Dopey's little problem, shall we say, is leading him into great danger.
0: Leading him into great danger? What about us? 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
7: More than 50 military spouse-owned businesses met with lawmakers and congressional staff on Thursday to advocate for legislation that seeks to designate military spouse-owned businesses as a disadvantaged category under the SBA's 8A Business Development Program. The designation would reduce borrowing costs for military spouse businesses by waiving SBA loan guarantee fees for loans up to $1 million. Anastasia Obis, Federal News Network.
6: And a group of Republican lawmakers is urging Army Secretary Dan Driscoll to implement a stalled rule that would allow individuals to carry firearms and other weapons on land managed by the Army Corps of Engineers. The lawmakers said that constituents in their districts have reached out to express concerns over this restriction. Find these stories and more at federalnewsnetwork.com. I'm Eric.

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2: From ABC News, I'm Michelle Franzen. Due to the ongoing war with Iran, President Trump and his administration now considering lifting the federal gas tax temporarily to help with soaring prices at the pump. That could reduce a gallon of regular by roughly 18 cents and diesel just over 24 cents a gallon. Gas prices, though, would still be above $4 a gallon.
3: As soon as this is over with Iran, as soon as it's over, you're going to see gasoline and oil drop like Iran.
2: President Trump rejecting Iran's latest proposal, calling it weak, and says Iran continues to pursue nuclear ambitions. ABC's Tom Sufi Burridge says the Strait of Hormuz is also a sticking point.
4: Iran is also, I think, giving us clues about other sticking points. I mean, they're also talking about the unfreezing of financial assets, which we're talking about billions of dollars. We don't really know how opposed the U.S. is to that and what conditions it would need for that to be possible. But the Iranians are also saying they want control over the Strait of Hormuz in some shape or form. And we know from the U.S. and its allies that that is unacceptable for them.
2: President Trump also speaking out on the current hantavirus outbreak, saying the virus does not seem to easily spread. 17 Americans and a British national flown from the Dutch cruise ship arrived in the U.S. today. The CDC says the majority are in quarantine in Omaha, Nebraska. But one couple, health officials say, taken to Atlanta's Emory University and say one is showing symptoms. Dr. Brendan Jackson is with the CDC.
5: It's a contingency planning reason. They want to make sure that if other of the people that are sort of in the more residential side of that need potential medical care, there is space available. And so by moving other people who may have symptoms to another location, it makes sure there's that space to care for them.
2: A nonprofit attempting to stop President Trump's repainting of the Lincoln Memorial Reflecting Pool, alleging that the Trump administration is willfully disregarding legal limits established by Congress. In a statement to ABC News, a spokesperson for the Interior Department defended the renovations. 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
6: On May 10th, 1775, American soldiers and militia, including Ethan Allen and the Green Mountain Boys, launched a surprise attack and captured Fort Ticonderoga, a British weapons and supplies stronghold. This victory helped the Patriots to gain an advantage early in the Revolutionary War. On May 14th, 1804, Captain Meriwether Lewis and Lieutenant William Clark began their Corps of Discovery expedition from St. Charles, Missouri. Their goal was to explore the Louisiana Territory, discover water routes to the Pacific Ocean, and document new plants and landforms. Despite facing several challenges, they were successful in opening the West for expansion and increasing knowledge on the American frontier. And this has been this week's Reflective Moments of America's Military. Visit our website to learn more and stay tuned for more next week.
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7: The Minnesota Timberwolves are tied up two games apiece in their second-round playoff series after beating the Spurs 114-109. Anthony Edwards scored 36 points. Spurs star Victor Wembanyama was kicked out in the first half after throwing an elbow. The New York Knicks completed a four-game sweep, winning easily at Philadelphia 144-114. Two more playoff games on Monday night. The Wizards won the NBA's draft lottery. Among the four WNBA games, New York 2-0. Won in overtime at Washington. In the NHL playoffs, Anaheim tied two games apiece in its second rounder after beating Vegas 4-3. Montreal took a 2-1 lead over Buffalo after whipping the Sabres Sunday night 6-2. The golf winner in Charlotte was Chris Rayton from Norway. The NASCAR victory at Watkins Glen went to Shane Van Gisbergen. In Sunday night baseball, Tigers 6-3 over

0: PTSD. Once I was back from Iraq, I was distant from everybody in my family.
1: We had a reunion of our unit, and you'd hear these spouses say, is your husband doing that? 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I thought it was just us. And really understanding that, hey, this is a common experience.
2: I learned more to listen to what he was saying, and that made it easier for me to understand where his pain was coming from.
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0: When it comes to fighting fraud, waste, and abuse, Whistleblower the Heroic has an amazing weapon. No, it's not that. It's the Inspector General. Whistleblower can file an anonymous complaint at his local IG office or online through the DOD hotline at dodig.mil/hotline, which lets our hero get back to his quest. Fight on, Whistleblower. Fight on.
1: And now, ladies and gentlemen, by diving from high atop this 50-foot diving board, the amazing Stan will attempt to cram his entire body into this bowl of gravy. Are you ready, amazing Stan?
2: Yeah, I'm ready!
3: 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Schedule regular exercise so you're always in shape, and you won't have to cram for your PT test.
1: Amazing!
4: 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J6, Chief Technical Advisor, U.S. Africa Command, Army Chief Warrant Officer 4, Brian Duncan, says African Lion prepares U.S. and partner service members to integrate innovative technology on the battlefield.
5: United States Africa Command's current efforts are enhancing partner integration into our common operational picture. We are actively evaluating and testing new methods alongside U.S. Army Southern European Task Force Africa, leveraging a hardware-agnostic platform that efficiently integrates and shares diverse data types across multiple partners.
4: That was your News in One. I'm Airman First Class Nova Nzeimana.

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0: relief at the pump. I'm Lisa Brady, Fox News. President Trump wants to suspend the federal gas tax to help bring down soaring prices.
1: At least while the war with Iran continues to rattle the oil market, President Trump says he wants a suspension of the federal gas tax.
2: You know, it's a small percentage, but it's, you know, it's still money.
1: The federal tax on gasoline is just over 18 cents per gallon and would require action from Congress to suspend it. But there has been legislation introduced by both Republicans and Democrats to do just that. Still, President Trump says gas prices will drop quickly once the war is over and the vital Strait of Hormuz reopened.
0: Fox's Jared Halpern at the White House. The president says a ceasefire with Iran is on life support. But he also says a diplomatic solution is very possible with Iran's leadership.
2: You have the moderates and you have the lunatics. And I think the moderates are more respected. The lunatics want to fight till the end. You know, it'll be a very quick fight.
0: This after rejecting Iran's latest proposal, calling it garbage and totally unacceptable.
3: The Wall Street Journal reports that the latest response doesn't resolve the U.S. demand for commitments in advance on the fate of Iran's nuclear program and its stockpile of highly enriched uranium.
0: Fox's Trey Yinks in Tel Aviv. Instead, the Iranians reportedly calling for 30 days of talks on nuclear issues. 18 Americans evacuated from a cruise ship hit by a deadly hantavirus outbreak are now at special facilities in Nebraska and Atlanta.
4: Out of an abundance of caution, one individual who tested positive and then negative for hantavirus before returning to the States is inside the facility's biocontainment unit, but they want to reserve space for contingency. So two passengers traveling as a couple were taken to Emory University in Atlanta. One of them had reported symptoms but tested negative.
0: Fox's Jonathan Sary. Other countries monitoring other passengers and crew. 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
5: Newscast. Military spouses want Congress to pass the Military Spouse Small Business Recognition Act.
6: More than 50 military spouse-owned businesses met with lawmakers and congressional staff on Thursday to advocate for legislation that seeks to designate military spouse-owned businesses as a disadvantaged category under the SBA's 8A Business Development Program. The designation would reduce borrowing costs for military spouse businesses by waiving SBA loan guarantee fees for loans up to $1 million. Anastasia Obis, Federal News Network.
5: And a group of Republican lawmakers is urging Army Secretary Dan Driscoll to implement a stalled rule that would allow individuals to carry firearms and other weapons on land managed by the Army Corps of Engineers. The lawmakers said that constituents in their districts have reached out to express concerns over this restriction. Find these stories and more at federalnewsnetwork.com. I'm Eric White.
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8: The Minnesota Timberwolves are tied up two games apiece in their second-round playoff series after beating the Spurs 114-109. Anthony Edwards scored 36 points. Spurs star Victor Wembanyama was kicked out in the first half after throwing an elbow. The New York Knicks completed a four-game sweep, winning easily at Philadelphia 144-114. Two more playoff games on Monday night. The Wizards won the NBA's draft lottery. Among the four WNBA games, New York 2-0. Won in overtime at Washington. In the NHL playoffs, Anaheim tied two games apiece in its second rounder after beating Vegas 4-3. Montreal took a 2-1 lead over Buffalo after whipping the Sabres Sunday night 6-2. The golf winner in Charlotte was Chris Rayton from Norway. The NASCAR victory at Watkins Glen went to Shane Van Gisbergen. In Sunday night baseball, Tigers 6-3 over KC.

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3: This is Dave. 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
0: She wouldn't let them give up.
1: And we end up losing 15,000 pounds.
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2: 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And then there are things they shouldn't, like rewiring a house or making your own fireworks. But the one thing families can and should do together is participate in the sponsorship program. 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And your spouse and children can connect through emails, photos, welcome packets, and more. And while there are lots of activities families shouldn't do together, sponsorship is one that's safe and beneficial for all.
3: On May 10th, 1775, American soldiers and militia, including Ethan Allen and the Green Mountain Boys, launched a surprise attack and captured Fort Ticonderoga, a British weapons and supplies stronghold. This victory helped the Patriots to gain an advantage early in the Revolutionary War. On May 14th, 1804, Captain Meriwether Lewis and Lieutenant William Clark began their Corps of Discovery expedition from St. Charles, Missouri. Their goal was to explore the Louisiana Territory, discover water routes to the Pacific Ocean, and document new plants and landforms. Despite facing several challenges, they were successful in opening the West for expansion and increasing knowledge on the American frontier. And this has been this week's Reflective Moments of America's Military. Visit our website to learn more and stay tuned for more next week.
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0: It's the dedication hour. John at Aviano writes, Gina, I'm so sorry for overloading your electrical sockets and running extension cords behind your furniture. Please forgive me and let me move back in. Here's Gina's reply.
1: No way. You almost set my house on fire. I have moved on and my new man is electrically responsible.
0: Sorry, John. Guess you should talk to your local fire department for some safety tips before you try to kindle another romance.
2: Ah, Corporal Maminsky, I knew you would come to see the safety soothsayer. See, see.
1: Wow, how did you know?
2: What? Look into the crystal ball.
1: Okay, yeah, yeah.
2: You are riding a motorcycle overseas. A PCS, no?
1: Yeah.
2: But be warned, to ride safe, you must first become acquainted with the local riding environments and host country laws. Or else...
1: Or else what?
2: I see you passing cobblestones.
1: Oh, man, I passed cobblestones once. That early.
2: Not kidney stones, you moron. Cobblestones.
1: Oh.
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4: I'm Colonel Nick Hague, Space Force Guardian and NASA astronaut. When I launched to the International Space Station on the NASA mission as part of the astronaut program, I was away from home for 171 days. But even on orbit, connection matters. Thanks to the American Forces Network, I stayed in touch with news, sports, and the little things that make the station feel like home. Wherever duty takes us, even into space, staying connected keeps us grounded. 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

0: proposal. President Trump at the White House today says his goal remains the same, to prevent Iran from obtaining a nuclear weapon. The stalled talks come days ahead of the president's trip to Beijing to hold talks with China's leader, as the Strait of Hormuz remains closed off, sending oil and gas prices higher. Here's ABC's Tom Sufi Burish.
1: The future status of Iran's nuclear program, not just the stocks of enriched uranium which remain in Iran and are thought to be buried deep underground, but also Iran's ability to enrich uranium going forward. And we've had a statement from a senior Iranian official today via state media saying enrichment is not negotiable. And what they mean by that is that Iran won't give up its right to enrich uranium for what it says are civilian purposes.
0: The president also says he may implement a federal gas tax holiday that would shave off just over 18 cents for regular gas and 24 cents for diesel. American passengers and one British national evacuated from the Dutch cruise ship amid the hantavirus outbreak arrived here in the U.S. today and are in quarantine in both Georgia and Nebraska. The CDC says one couple was taken to Atlanta due to space issues in Omaha. Dr. Ramesh Adagia with the Johns Hopkins University Center for Health Security says the risk to the general public remains very low.
2: We have not seen any secondary cases occur in individuals who are in contact with people. So that really speaks to the fact that we're doing a pretty good job at keeping track of these individuals, getting them linked to care, getting them linked to testing, and that the virus itself is not able to easily move from person to person. It all seems to be related to exposure on that ship.
0: Cole Allen, the suspect in the assassination attempt of President Trump at the White House Correspondents' Dinner, appeared in court today. His attorney entered a plea of not guilty on all four counts on his behalf. Allen wore an orange prison jumpsuit and his hands and feet were shackled. You're listening to ABC News.
3: Federal newscast. Military spouses want Congress to pass the Military Spouse Small Business Recognition Act.
4: More than 50 military spouse-owned businesses met with lawmakers and congressional staff on Thursday to advocate for legislation that seeks to designate military spouse-owned businesses as a disadvantaged category under the SBA's 8A Business Development Program. The designation would reduce borrowing costs for military spouse businesses by waiving SBA loan guarantee fees for loans up to $1 million. Anastasia Obis, Federal News Network.
3: And a group of Republican lawmakers is urging Army Secretary Dan Driscoll to implement a stalled rule that would allow individuals to carry firearms and other weapons on land managed by the Army Corps of Engineers. The lawmakers said the constituents in their districts have reached out to express concerns over this restriction. Find these stories and more at federalnewsnetwork.com. I'm Eric White.
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6: The Minnesota Timberwolves are tied up 2 games apiece in their second-round playoff series after beating the Spurs 114-109. Anthony Edwards scored 36 points. Spurs star Victor Wembanyama was kicked out in the first half after throwing an elbow. The New York Knicks completed a 4-game sweep, winning easily at Philadelphia 144-114. Two more playoff games on Monday night. The Wizards won the NBA's draft lottery. Among the four WNBA games, New York 2-0. Won in overtime at Washington. In the NHL playoffs, Anaheim tied 2 games apiece in its second rounder after beating Vegas 4-3. Montreal took a 2-1 lead over Buffalo after whipping the Sabres Sunday night 6-2. The golf winner in Charlotte was Chris Rayton from Norway. The NASCAR victory at Watkins Glen went to Shane Van Gisbergen. In Sunday night baseball, Tigers 6-3 over KC.

0: So I got my 2 mile run in. I think I'm ready for my PT test.
1: Yeah, I got this paper for the copier. I'm ready for a nap.
0: You what?
1: I had to go all the way to the supply room to get it.
0: Wait, you're that exhausted from carrying a ream of paper?
1: Hey, 2 reams, okay? That's like 1,000 sheets all the way down the hall.
0: Dude, you'll never be able to pass a PT test. Just 20 minutes of exercise a day would make a big difference. Before you know it, you'll be able to carry a whole box of paper.
1: Oh, cool. Ooh.
0: So I got my 2 mile run in. I think I'm ready for my PT test.
1: Yeah, I got this paper for the copier. I'm ready for a nap.
0: You what?
1: I had to go all the way to the supply room to get it.
0: Wait, you're that exhausted from carrying a ream of paper?
1: Hey, 2 reams, okay? That's like 1,000 sheets all the way down the hall.
0: Dude, you'll never be able to pass a PT test. Just 20 minutes of exercise a day would make a big difference. Before you know it, you'll be able to carry a whole box of paper.
1: Oh, cool.
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4: On May 10th, 1775, American soldiers and militia, including Ethan Allen and the Green Mountain Boys, launched a surprise attack and captured Fort Ticonderoga, a British weapons and supplies stronghold. This victory helped the Patriots to gain an advantage early in the Revolutionary War. On May 14th, 1804, Captain Meriwether Lewis and Lieutenant William Clark began their Corps of Discovery expedition from St. Charles, Missouri. Their goal was to explore the Louisiana Territory, discover water routes to the Pacific Ocean, and document new plants and landforms. Despite facing several challenges, they were successful in opening the West for expansion and increasing knowledge on the American frontier. And this has been this week's Reflective Moments of America's Military. Visit our website to learn more and stay tuned for more next week.
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0: All right, looks like he's gone for the day. Perfect time to strike.
1: Right, so what's the plan?
0: You go through his sock drawer, I'll go through his closet.
1: And what exactly are we looking for?
0: Nothing special, just being nosy.
1: This seems like a violation of privacy.
0: How else are we supposed to know what type of person we're living with?
1: We could always just, you know, talk to him.
0: Yeah. That can work, too.
2: 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Respect your roommates when sharing quarters.
3: 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Wally-o! 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
2: And sanctions. I'm Lisa Brady, Fox News. The White House says the president is in no rush on Iran after he rejected Iran's latest peace proposal as garbage, now calling a ceasefire unbelievably weak.
3: After recent attacks on U.S. warships and here on the UAE in the past week, President Trump says the ceasefire is on life support. He also had this message for his critics.
4: They think that, well, I'll get tired of this, or I'll get bored, or I'll have some pressure, but there's no pressure. There's no pressure at all. We're going to have a complete victory.
3: Now, here are the terms that were a non-starter for the president, as reported by Iranian state media. The U.S. was supposed to pay for Iranian war damage, recognition of Iranian sovereignty over the Strait of Hormuz, end of U.S. sanctions, and the release of Iran's blocked assets.
2: Fox's Lucas Tomlinson in Dubai. The Iranians also reportedly calling for 30 days of negotiations on nuclear issues instead of front-loaded guarantees the U.S. wants. President Trump saying again today Iran will not be allowed to have a nuclear weapon. The U.S. Treasury Department announcing new sanctions on multiple entities and individuals accused of aiding Iran's oil shipments to China. This as the president prepares to head to Beijing tomorrow for a summit with President Xi.
4: I have a great relationship with President Xi. We're doing a lot of business, but it's smart business. We used to be taken advantage of for years with our previous presidents, and now we're doing great with China. We make a lot of money with China.
2: Their summit expected to address many issues, including Iran, Russia, and Taiwan, and trade. The U.S. Supreme Court just extending access to a widely used abortion pill at least until Thursday, while justices review the challenge to restrictions on that pill. Also just getting word Democrats in Virginia are asking the High Court to invalidate a state Supreme Court ruling that blocked an effort to draw new congressional maps. Stocks finish higher, the Dow up 95 points at the bell, new records for the S&P and the NASDAQ. 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
5: 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The Air Force Research Laboratory is undergoing its biggest organizational change in nearly three decades. The laboratory now features seven major organizations, including new mission-focused directorates for air warfare, space warfare, information and spectrum warfare. The Defense Department's CIO is giving mission owners a new playbook to rationalize business systems. Federal News Network's Jason Miller tells us more.
6: Military services and defense agencies have a new standardized process to identify, rationalize, and modernize business systems. 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DoD has thousands of business systems and has been trying to rationalize and modernize them for more than two decades. 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
5: 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I'm Michelle Sandefort.
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8: In the NBA, ESPN reports that San Antonio Spurs star Victor Wembanyama will not be suspended or fined for elbowing Naz Reid of the Minnesota Timberwolves in Game 4 of the Western Conference semifinals last night. The Timberwolves won Game 4 to tie the series at two wins apiece. Game 5 Tuesday at San Antonio. ESPN also reported the Milwaukee Bucks are seeking trade offers for Giannis Antetokounmpo. The NFL announced that John Harbaugh will make his regular season debut as the head coach of the New York Giants on September 13th at home against the Dallas Cowboys on Sunday Night Football. The Los Angeles Chargers signed tight end David Njoku to a one-year contract. The Pittsburgh Steelers signed place kicker Chris Boswell to a four-year, $28 million contract extension through the 2030 campaign.
1: We play the artists you love.
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0: passed along friendship in his neighborhood, hoping we would do the same. 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

0: be drilling the earth ahead that everything you say, write, or think could be monitored and dissected by our adversaries. Now move it, move it, move it!
1: When it comes to using social media, there's no need for paranoia, just common sense. Avoid posting info about deployments, locations, and missions. And be careful about what's in your photos, too. That's practicing good OPSEC.
0: One more thing!
2: Card shouldn't be able to do much harm. I mean, it's only a piece of plastic. It's not like it's a drug. Oh, sure, using credit can hook you in, make you feel good when you use it, and then make you feel horrible when you can't get any more of it. Okay, it can cause the same emotional upheaval in friendships and relationships, and of course, it can leave you financially devastated. But it's different. It's just a piece of plastic, right? If you think you could have a problem with credit cards, please, get help.
3: On May 10th, 1775, American soldiers and militia, including Ethan Allen and the Green Mountain Boys, launched a surprise attack and captured Fort Ticonderoga, a British weapons and supplies stronghold. This victory helped the Patriots to gain an advantage early in the Revolutionary War. On May 14th, 1804, Captain Meriwether Lewis and Lieutenant William Clark began their Corps of Discovery expedition from St. Charles, Missouri. Their goal was to explore the Louisiana Territory, discover water routes to the Pacific Ocean, and document new plants and landforms. Despite facing several challenges, they were successful in opening the West for expansion and increasing knowledge on the American frontier. And this has been this week's Reflective Moments of America's Military. Visit our website to learn more and stay tuned for more next week.
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2: From ABC News, I'm Lindsay Davis, anchor of Prime, streaming weeknights on ABC News Live. The fragile ceasefire between the U.S. and Iran faces new challenges. President Trump says the ceasefire is on life support after he rejected Iran's response to a U.S. memo to end the war and set up a 30-day negotiation period. The president says his goals remain the same.
3: But I have a plan. You know, it is a very simple plan. I don't know why you don't say it like it is. Iran cannot have a nuclear weapon.
2: ABC's Tom Sophie Burge has more on the sticking points.
4: The future status of Iran's nuclear program, not just the stocks of enriched uranium, which remain in Iran and are thought to be buried deep underground, but also Iran's ability to enrich uranium going forward. And we've had a statement from a senior Iranian official today via state media saying enrichment is not negotiable. And what they mean by that is that Iran won't give up its right to enrich uranium for what it says are civilian purposes.
2: Gas prices remain at four-year highs. The president says he may implement a temporary federal gas tax holiday to ease the pain at the pump. Efforts to monitor the hantavirus outbreak on board a Dutch cruise ship continue in several countries, including the U.S., after passengers were evacuated. 17 Americans and one British national were flown to medical centers in both Nebraska and Georgia. ABC's Steve Osunsami is outside Emory University Hospital in Atlanta.
5: Two of those patients were flown here to Atlanta because they are trying to relieve any potential pressure on the facility in Nebraska. The concerns is that if another one of those patients had tested positive in Nebraska, they would have limited facilities to handle this over there, so they're sending some of those patients here for relief.
2: Supreme Court Justice Samuel Alito has extended a stay in a mifepristone case, allowing access to the key abortion drug for now. The drug has been deemed safe by FDA scientists and available to women for decades by mail and telehealth visits. You're listening to ABC News.
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6: That was your news in one. I'm Airman First Class Nova and Zaymana.
1: From the Fox Sports studios in Los Angeles, here's Isaac Lohengrin.
8: In the NBA, ESPN reports that San Antonio Spurs star Victor Wembanyama will not be suspended or fined for elbowing Naz Reid of the Minnesota Timberwolves in Game 4 of the Western Conference semifinals last night. The Timberwolves won Game 4 to tie the series at 2 wins apiece. Game 5 Tuesday at San Antonio. ESPN also reported that Milwaukee Bucks are seeking trade offers for Giannis Antetokounmpo. The NFL announced that John Harbaugh will make his regular season debut as the head coach of the New York Giants on September 13th at home against the Dallas Cowboys on Sunday Night Football. The Los Angeles Chargers signed tight end David Njoku to a one-year contract. The Pittsburgh Steelers signed place kicker Chris Boswell to a four-year, $28 million contract extension through the 2030 campaign.
0: This is where the music

0: what are you doing?
1: I'm scanning our records.
0: Why?
1: Well, you know, different records have different shelf lives. And then there's tax returns. I mean, do you keep them 3 years or seven? Anyway, if they're stored on the computer...
0: Oh, we're covered either way without the clutter.
1: Exactly. And things we need to keep indefinitely, like permanent orders, training certificates, and health records, I've burned those to a disk.
2: Keeping records current, organized, and accessible to your spouse helps ensure you'll have what you need when you need it.
0: Think you could tackle the closet next?
1: I don't know.
0: Honey, what are you doing?
1: I'm scanning our records.
0: Why?
1: Well, you know, different records have different shelf lives. And then there's tax returns. I mean, do you keep them 3 years or seven? Anyway, if they're stored on the computer...
0: Oh, we're covered either way without the clutter.
1: Exactly. And things we need to keep indefinitely, like permanent orders, training certificates, and health records, I've burned those to a disk.
2: Keeping records...
0: Either way without the clutter.
1: Exactly. And things we need to keep indefinitely, like permanent orders, training certificates, and health records, I've burned those to a disk.
2: Keeping records...

0: Hey, put on your seatbelt, okay?
1: What? We're only going to the commissary. It's just a block or two. I could have just, like,
0: yeah, walked. I know, but anything could happen. Somebody can run out into the road, or we could hit a pothole. One of our tires could blow, or a meteor could come crashing out of the sky. What if an escape wall elephant comes charging at us, or a secret alien race lying dormant underground for centuries?
1: Okay, okay, suddenly... okay, okay. I got it. Here. Can we go now?
0: Yes. Yes, we can.
2: Embrace life. Wear your seatbelt.
0: Hey, put on your seatbelt, okay?
1: What? We're only going to the commissary. It's just a block or two. I could have just, like,
0: yeah, walked. I know, but anything could happen. Somebody can run out into the road, or we could hit a pothole. One of our tires could blow, or a meteor could come crashing out of the sky. What if an escape wall elephant comes charging at us, or a secret alien race lying dormant underground for centuries?
1: Okay, okay, suddenly... okay, okay. I got it. Here. Can we go now?
0: Yes. Yes, we can.
2: Embrace life. Wear your seatbelt.
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4: I'm Colonel Nick Haig, Space Force Guardian and NASA astronaut. 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

0: 171 days. 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Thanks to the American Forces Network, I stayed in touch with news, sports, and the little things that make the station feel like home. 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

0: Some things in life can be just plain intimidating.
1: All right, class, you may turn your test papers over and begin.
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0: 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Visit your personnel office for information on how to start planning a year in advance.
2: All right, let's try it again.
4: What do you think about Grassy Meadow?
5: What about Zombie Brains Red?
4: Oh, look, they have Shimmering Sunset.
5: Ooh, Tilt-A-World Barf Greenorama.
4: There's also Sandy Beach Taupe.
6: A PCS move can seem threatening to children. Getting them involved with your move can help them have a more positive attitude about it. Even things like letting them pick out the paint color for their new room can go a long way.
4: Ooh, what's this one?
5: Oh, yeah, Biohazard Blue.
4: Yeah.
7: On May 10th, 1775, American soldiers and militia, including Ethan Allen and the Green Mountain Boys, launched a surprise attack and captured Fort Ticonderoga, a British weapons and supplies stronghold. This victory helped the Patriots to gain an advantage early in the Revolutionary War. On May 14th, 1804, Captain Meriwether Lewis and Lieutenant William Clark began their Corps of Discovery expedition from St. Charles, Missouri. Their goal was to explore the Louisiana Territory, discover water routes to the Pacific Ocean, and document new plants and landforms. Despite facing several challenges, they were successful in opening the West for expansion and increasing knowledge on the American frontier. And this has been this week's Reflective Moments of America's Military. Visit our website to learn more and stay tuned for more next week.
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0: For your health and well-being, we present the following public service announcement. Things not to discuss with your spouse.
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Oh my, my love. 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
1: From ABC News, I'm Stephanie Officer. 17 Americans and one British national are now quarantined here in the U.S. They arrived early this morning after being evacuated from the cruise ship plagued with a hantavirus outbreak. 16 passengers are in Omaha, Nebraska. Two are at Emory Hospital in Atlanta, the same facility that treated patients infected with the Ebola virus in 2014. ABC's Steve Osunsami.
2: Four patients were flown to this facility, to the same biocontainment unit here, and all four of those patients were successfully treated. Dr. Brantley, I think his name was, he wrote a memoir about it. They all lived to tell their stories. So they are used to this sort of containment and quarantine that they might need for these infected individuals.
1: Yet again, Defense Secretary Pete Hegseth is targeting Senator Mark Kelly. Hegseth has accused the Arizona Democrat of revealing classified information from a briefing by sharing a video of it. The retired Navy captain is pushing back. ABC's Louis Martinez.
3: The Tomahawk missiles, he talked about TACM missiles, he talked about Patriot missiles, but he didn't provide any information specifically saying, you know, how far down into the stockpiles that we've gone as a result of all of these weapons that are being used inside of Iran. But what we do know is that in response, Kelly himself put out a video, a clip from a hearing just last week, where he asked Secretary Hegseth, how long might it take to replace some of the weapon stockpiles? And you heard from Secretary Hegseth himself say that it was months and years.
1: A Los Angeles teen who was homeless at one point begins a new chapter. After getting accepted to 65 colleges and choosing New York City's Columbia University, Lamont Newell was valedictorian at his high school and says he learned how to code at an L.A. summer camp.
4: You don't let the environment choose who you want to be in society. At the end of the day, you are your own person. You don't let anybody change who you are. You don't let any circumstance change how you want to be.
1: You're listening to ABC News.
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5: 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I'm Michelle Sandefur.
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8: In the NBA, ESPN reports that San Antonio Spurs star Victor Wembanyama will not be suspended or fined for elbowing Naz Reid of the Minnesota Timberwolves in Game 4 of the Western Conference semifinals last night. The Timberwolves won Game 4 to tie the series at two wins apiece. Game 5 Tuesday at San Antonio. ESPN also reported the Milwaukee Bucks are seeking trade offers for Giannis Antetokounmpo. The NFL announced that John Harbaugh will make his regular season debut as the head coach of the New York Giants on September 13th at home against the Dallas Cowboys on Sunday Night Football. The Los Angeles Chargers signed tight end David Njoku to a one-year contract. The Pittsburgh Steelers signed place kicker Chris Boswell to a four-year, $28 million contract extension through the 2030 campaign.
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These two martial arts video gamers, hey, they wouldn't think of swinging their motion control devices without warming up and stretching first. That's right, you really can get injured playing vigorous video games like this. Before they pressed start, she ran in place to get her heart rate up. He skipped rope. Then they did some easy stretching of their necks, shoulders, wrists, and backs. Want a winning move? Do a wee bit of stretching before any type of workout. Stay in the game. These two martial arts video gamers, hey, they wouldn't think of swinging their motion control devices without warming up and stretching first. That's right, you really can get injured playing vigorous video games like this. Before they pressed start, she ran in place to get her heart rate up. He skipped rope. Then they did some easy stretching of their necks, shoulders, wrists, and backs.

0: Want a winning move? Do a wee bit of stretching before any type of workout. Stay in the game.
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0: shall pass.
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5: On May 10th, 1775, American soldiers and militia, including Ethan Allen and the Green Mountain Boys, launched a surprise attack and captured Fort Ticonderoga, a British weapons and supplies stronghold. This victory helped the Patriots to gain an advantage early in the Revolutionary War. On May 14, 1804, Captain Meriwether Lewis and Lieutenant William Clark began their Corps of Discovery expedition from St. Charles, Missouri. Their goal was to explore the Louisiana Territory, discover a water route to the Pacific Ocean, and document new plants and landforms. Despite facing several challenges, they were successful in opening the West for expansion and increasing knowledge on the American frontier. And this has been this week's Reflective Moments of America's Military. Visit our website to learn more and stay tuned for more next week.
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0: I'm standing here in a huge colony of emperor penguins. Yes, it's cold, it smells funny, and it's a little creepy because they're all kind of staring at me. Sure, I'm a few feet taller than them. I'm dressed completely differently. Heck, I'm dressed and they're, well, you know, like penguins. So what's the point? Well, when you stand out in a crowd, it attracts attention. In your host country, dressing or acting inappropriately could draw the attention of a terrorist. Ow! And that's worse than being attacked by, angry penguins!
1: I'm approaching the intersection.
2: Copy that. Advise you to move to crosswalk.
1: Roger.
2: Unexpected traffic coming from left.
1: Roger. Oh, whoa. Whoa. Bicycles.
2: Pull back. Pull back.
1: That was close.
2: Wait for the light. Wait for it.
3: Okay, crossing the street isn't that big a deal. But traffic can differ, sometimes drastically, from country to country, making it more challenging.
2: You got the light. Go.
1: Right. Mission accomplished. Over and out.
2: Whatever.
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They tell me Chubb's the only one that get your hand me down.

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2: They're being monitored. I'm Lisa Lacerra, Fox News. Two people exposed to hantavirus on board a cruise ship are being treated at a university hospital in Atlanta.
3: Of the two patients now at Emory University Hospital, one has symptoms. The other is a close contact case. Infectious disease doctor Anish Mehta said while hantavirus is the main concern,
4: our patients may have other infections that we need to make sure we recognize and treat, and also have maybe other medical conditions.
3: David Fitter, who is handling hantavirus response for the CDC, said the Emory patients and other U.S. victims should avoid crowds. And if they must interact,
5: ensure that they are appropriately wearing any protective equipment.
3: The World Health Organization recommends 6 weeks of monitoring as the disease runs its course.
2: Fox's Colonel Scott, he calls the ceasefire unbelievably weak. President Trump talking about Iran's response to the U.S. peace proposal.
6: You have the moderates and you have the lunatics. And I think the moderates are more respected. The lunatics want to fight till the end. You know, it'll be a very quick fight.
2: The president says he didn't even finish reading the latest proposal from Iran. Alabama launching an investigation into the Southern Poverty Law Center, which is based in Montgomery.
7: State Attorney General Steve Marshall issuing a subpoena for information on fundraising and money paid to informants, saying the state looks forward to, quote, learning more about the inner workings of an organization we have long believed was rotten. This after the acting U.S. Attorney General Todd Blanche announced a criminal indictment accusing the center of fraud and manufacturing racism to justify its existence by using funds to pay informants inside extremist groups.
2: Fox's Lisa Brady, the organization has said it used intelligence to help stop attacks and disrupt hate groups. 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
8: On May 10th, 1775, American soldiers and militia, including Ethan Allen and the Green Mountain Boys, launched a surprise attack and captured Fort Ticonderoga, a British weapons and supplies stronghold. This victory helped the Patriots to gain an advantage early in the Revolutionary War. On May 14th, 1804, Captain Meriwether Lewis and Lieutenant William Clark began their Corps of Discovery expedition from St. Charles, Missouri. Their goal was to explore the Louisiana Territory, discover water routes to the Pacific Ocean, and document new plants and landforms. Despite facing several challenges, they were successful in opening the West for expansion and increasing knowledge on the American frontier. And this has been this week's Reflective Moments of America's Military. Visit our website to learn more and stay tuned for more next week.
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10: In the NBA, ESPN reports that San Antonio Spurs star Victor Wembanyama will not be suspended or fined for elbowing Naz Reid of the Minnesota Timberwolves in Game 4 of the Western Conference semifinals last night. The Timberwolves won Game 4 to tie the series at 2 wins apiece. Game 5 Tuesday at San Antonio. ESPN also reported the Milwaukee Bucks are seeking trade offers for Giannis Antetokounmpo. The NFL announced that John Harbaugh will make his regular season debut as the head coach of the New York Giants on September 13th at home against the Dallas Cowboys on Sunday Night Football. The Los Angeles Chargers signed tight end David Njoku to a one-year contract. The Pittsburgh Steelers signed place kicker Chris Boswell to a four-year, $28 million contract.